0: So that was John Doe.
1: Yes. Yes.
0: So, good night all around. I really like that.
1: Yes. I mean, everybody dropped some damn heat tonight.
0: Right now in the background, I didn't get a chance to play this one. It's actually the title track off of the release. So make sure April 10th, you go scoop that up, because this is my first time hearing it and it sounds really good. And then make sure.
2: Oh, is that another person? Do you mind going to check?
0: Oh, there you go.
3: Oh, there I am.
0: I got a mic. Hey.
3: I'm back.
0: But yeah, no, that was super fun.
3: That was a lot of fun.

0: Twitter is at underscore I am John Doe. Yes, sir.
1: So it's almost the 313th episode.
0: 313? Wait, what?
1: Yeah. So this was 296.
0: Oh, geez.
1: Right here. So
0: I thought I had number 313. I was like, damn, no, almost, I'm on.
2: No,
0: I'm
2: no, it's like you trying to hit the damn Powerball. Stop it.
1: But no, it's trying to start planning it. Hopefully it'll be good.
2: Well, I'm sure it's going to be good. I mean, hell, you got that plus the birthday month.
1: Yeah.
2: Of myself and Psycho and Harley and whomever else. So,
0: when's
2: you know,
0: your
2: June 16th.
0: Cool.
1: You know, I heard Psycho might be doing a roller skating party for his birthday.
0: That's different.
1: Yeah.
0: That's cool.
1: Yeah, so.
0: That's a really good idea.
1: Yeah, so, bunch of old school roller skating music and DJ Psycho playing it at a roller rink with Grant Jackson. Grant and I were actually talking about the possibility of maybe doing a joint birthday party and just have me, Grant, because I guess Grant's birthday is, I think, in July or something. But we were talking about maybe like me, Grant, and Desi like doing like a three-way and just do like all roller skating jams and yeah.
2: Yeah, that sounds interesting. Hell, I'd hang at that. I don't even skate.
1: But speaking of Grant, yesterday I had a lot of fun. I got to play at Soup Sessions, which is every Tuesday. It's early because it's a Tuesday. It starts at 7 p.m. and goes until midnight or 1 a.m.
2: Where does the soup part come in?
1: Well, it's at the Magic Stick, and they have drink specials all night, and also $3 soups. And they're really good soups, actually.
2: Really?
0: What kind of soups?
1: It rotates every week. Yesterday was...
2: Tuesday.
1: Oh, yeah, I know that. I was trying to remember the soups.
2: Oh.
1: No, they've had some really... good ones. Let me see. I'm going to pull up the page and like try to find what the soups were because they were really good. I'm slow at Facebook. Sorry. You have to deal with me.
0: It's not your fault. It's Facebook's fault.
1: So there was a cream of mushroom with wild rice and bitter greens.
0: Mm.
1: Spicy chicken curry with chickpeas and veggies. That was like the favorite of the night. And then corned beef and cabbage. The week before that was French onion with crispy fried onions and Swiss cheese, tomato gorgonzola bisque topped with toasted pine nut, beef vegetable with tomato, basil, and rich veal stock, sweet pumpkin with crispy bacon and spicy red pepper sour cream.
2: Pass.
1: Yeah, our cream of spinach with turkey, topped with goat cheese, ham and northern bean with cabbage, and 16 bean vegetarian chili.
0: Pass.
2: 16 bean?
1: I didn't even know there was that many beans.
2: No.
1: But no, I mean, there's a little something for everyone every week.
2: Yeah, but 16 beans? I mean, hell, one bean is bad enough. 16?
1: I don't know. New England clam chowder, that's up your alley, I know. Italian wedding.
0: Yes. How many soups are there? It's like 30.
1: It switches every week. Black bean soup topped with cheddar and sour cream, spinach and tomato with quinoa.
0: Mm.
1: It's usually three per week.
0: Okay.
1: I'm just going through like each week. Spicy beef and steak chili. Oh, there's the 16 bean again. Loaded cabbage and beef soup.
0: I'm just waiting for you to say pass.
2: Oh, no, I'm done. No, but what I was going to say to Brent, since we're on the subject, when are we going to hit up the boat club before they close?
1: Oh, yeah, that's right. I don't know.
2: They had that on the news last night.
1: I don't know. Oh, really? It was on the news?
2: Yes.
1: It made the news?
2: Yes.
1: Wow.
2: It made the news.
1: Okay.
2: I'm like, I know you would probably, well, not freak out, but probably be more surprised.

0: said, oh, it's wrong with me.
1: Wow. Okay. Well, it's got history, I guess.
0: Yeah. Got to get there soon.
1: Of course, Friday nights, check out Teresa Hill, her internet radio show. It's from 8 p.m. till midnight. She has a whole bunch of really great Detroit artists. You should hit her up to play her show.
2: Sure. I'll reach out.
1: Right. And then the big one that we're all excited about, Particle Accelerators, happening at Villains right across the river in Windsor. It's going to be good. It's Detroit Techno Militia's first time playing in Windsor. What are you doing? Are you turning knobs over there?
0: You'll see.
1: Okay. But yeah, it features Annex of Detroit Techno Militia, Sloth Boss playing a live set, Space Drifter 2000, aka Jay Shaw, doing a Drexia tribute set, and Cam Cushion and Quiet Eye also doing a live set. I guess they got the go-ahead to go until 2:30 in the morning. It's $5 at the door, but I believe there is $3 pre-sales. So I think it's like three Canadian too. So it's like, so what, it's like $2.50 for us or something. Yeah. So really cheap. Go buy the tickets online. They're on Resident Advisor. You just look up Particle Accelerators on Facebook. Make sure it's the one at Villains. I don't know if there's going to be any other Particle Accelerator events happening on March 30th, but in case there is, make sure it's the one at Villains and you're buying the right tickets. And yeah, it's $3 Canadian, so that's really cheap for us.
2: Big time. Totally worth it.
1: What else is going on? Anything else cool? You know any cool events going on?
2: I don't. I'm kind of out of the loop, to be completely honest. Kind of locking myself in a room, making sounds for a long time.
1: Technos.
2: Making technos. Tech yeses.
1: Yeah.
2: This TV's throwing me off a little bit.
1: Yeah. I can see myself.
3: Hey, but it's sweet if you're on the outside, you just like happen to look up and see somebody spinning. Like, people like, ooh, damn, what's going on up here?
1: Mm. Yeah. Well, what's nice is during the summer, because we can, like, open the doors, and we've had people just walking by, and they're like, oh, shoot, there's house music. Mm. There's one guy who's, like, just exploring Detroit. He was from London, and he just heard drum and bass, and he's like, oh, my God, I love drum and bass, and he came up here, and, yeah. We've pulled people from the streets before.
3: Yes, we have. The streets.
1: Yep. Well, I don't know. I think that might do it for the show tonight.
2: Think so.
1: This is the like one of the last tracks on that new album. Ooh, I just heard some acid sounds in there. I like this. So yeah, April 10th, you can finally get that, but we'll probably be playing it on the show for a while for you to hear and stuff. But we'll talk over it so you can't steal it.
2: Of course, yeah. Yeah. No stealing. Stealing's bad. Don't do it.
1: But yeah, huge thank you to both you and DJ Scent for coming and playing.
2: Yeah,
3: absolutely.
1: The video archive should be up like in a few hours, and then the MP3 one will be up when I get to it. Hopefully by Friday, it'll be up. Download 313.fm or just go to 313.fm. There's like two slides. It's easy enough to figure out. One says click here for video archives, and the other says click here for audio archives.
2: Sweet.
1: Also, huge thank you to Urban Bean Co. for hosting us each and every week.
2: Yes, great coffee.
1: Yeah, great coffee, great coffee. Venue, cool sound system for a coffee shop.
2: True that, I'm very impressed.
1: Also, huge thank you to our past host, Grand Trunk Pub. They hosted us for, I don't know, like 2 years about? Yeah, something like that.
3: A little over 2 years.
1: Yeah. So go support them. They still have good food.
3: Hey, wait. Before you finish everything off, what happened to your friend who wanted to plug whatever event she had?
1: Oh, she went to get food, and she said, I might make it back in time. I might not. So I'm assuming that she's probably eating food right now. So, but she said if she couldn't make it back this time, that she'd come back next week.
3: Just curious.
1: Yep. But, yeah, of course, can't think of enough. Our man in command out in California, Mr. Jeff.
4: Of Doom.
2: Whoa.
1: So yeah, that's going to do it for tonight. Thank you again, everyone, for tuning in, and peace out.

0: Hey, what's up, everyone? I want to thank you all for tuning in to Planet Funk on burstradio.net. We are here with Ricky. What's up, sir?
1: How's it going?
0: I gotta get a little closer.
2: I thought it was just Ricky.
0: Just Ricky.
1: Just Ricky.
0: Just Ricky. Try that again.
1: How's it going? Doing good? Doing good?
0: All right, there we go. I think we got you now. So what's up, man?
1: Not much. Just getting ready to spin some 45s.
0: Yeah, you brought a bunch with you. little fun fact. This guy and I, he called me up one day. He says, "Yo, dude, I got the deal of the century." I was like, "All right, what's up?" So says, "Well, I went to this flea market. It was in Hazel Park, right?"
1: Right.
0: Yeah. And while he was there, spotted this lady that was selling, what was it, like 12 crates or something?
1: Yeah, about 12 boxes of records.
0: Yeah, of all dance singles. Now, not like techno or anything, but like your dancier Prince, Michael Jackson, stuff like that. Mm-hmm. And how much was he selling it for?
1: We talked her into $125 for it.
0: That's what the price was for the 12 box? Okay, so.
2: Wait. Was this the flea market on DeQuinder just north of 8 Mile?
1: By the racetrack? It's over by the racetrack.
2: Okay, that's not the one I'm thinking about then.
0: Anyway,
2: yeah.
0: Continue. So, Ricky says, "You drive, I'll put forward the cash, and we'll split them." So I was like, "All right, that sounds like a good deal to me." So we get down there. And lo and behold, she sold them already. Dun, dun, dun. So Ricky went over to the 12 inches, started seeing what was left. And there wasn't too much, but you found, doubles of Billie Jean or something like that?
1: Yeah, definitely. They had a bunch of albums of Michael Jackson, a bunch of other stuff, you know.
0: So, it was pretty cheap, so you're pretty happy. And then I naturally went over to the 45s. And I was like, "Oh, what's going on with these?" And there was a ton of them, way too many to look through. And I remember you approached her and you're like, "Yo, what's up with these 45s? And she's like, "Well, they're $1 a piece. And at $1 a piece, it, I don't know, would have taken quite a long time to go through them. And
1: I'd say about 1,000 records.
0: Yeah, easily. And so you do the math, $1 times 1,000. But, so she was like, "Hold on, you know what? I'm trying to get rid of these. I want to put something else here. So you can take them all for the low price of
1: $125.
0: There it is.
1: Done and
0: so
1: done.
0: So we grabbed them all. Had to fill the entire back of my car. But, yeah, for $125, we got about 1,045s. And, I think we're still going through them.
1: Yep.
0: I mean, it's mostly done. Mostly done, but there's probably like one box or so hidden that we haven't looked through yet.
1: Yep. It's about 6-7 months.
0: Yeah. But surprisingly, there is actually some gems in there.
1: Yep. A lot of Motown dance.
0: Yeah. Surprisingly, some classic hip-hop, some electro even. Disco.
1: A lot of disco.
0: Shouts out to Triple X Johnson.
1: Yeah, whoever Mel Brooks is. Mel Brooks is listening, you're the man.
0: Yeah. Yeah, no, some guy marked all of his records with these double X's, and almost everyone, there's a couple that failed, but almost every one of them was a hot one. So if you mark all your records with Johnson or double X, then yeah, you're the man. I don't know, anything else going on?
1: Not much, just about to, can't wait to play some like old school dance, you know?
0: Yeah.
1: Yeah, it's really exciting.
0: You've been around for a while, because I remember you seeing you DJ, because we went to the high school together a long, long time ago.
1: Yeah, me, you, Seth.
0: Yeah, whatever. Seth Troxler. But yeah.
1: In time, I used to DJ the in between the pep rallies.
0: Yeah.
1: At lunch, yep.
0: I remember seeing that. but that Lake Orion crew. I saw a flyer one time. Jeff Woodward was out our way. He played some like pool party or something at the high school.
2: Yeah, I did. That was, I want to say probably around 2000 and maybe 2 or 3, somewhere like that. I know it was me and my boy Reggie. And they had me playing outside in the parking lot. And, of course, sun's beaming on my records. Looking at, oh, my God, please don't warp while I'm playing this. You know, because I'm going to be pissed. You know, and Reggie's all cool inside the pool and everything. I'm just like, what the fuck? Shit just wasn't right that day.
0: Now, besides the show tonight, are you scheduled to play anywhere else anytime soon?
1: No, not really.
0: No? No. Well, if people want to get on that and book you somewhere, how can they do that?
1: Facebook me, really. Richard Callis. I mean, that's probably the easiest way.
0: Okay. Right on. How about, do you have any mixes online that people can check out?
1: I started SoundCloud. I got a couple mixes on SoundCloud. Same thing, Richard Callis at SoundCloud. And then just really now start trying to get into producing. Man.
0: That's K-A-L-L-I-S, right?
1: Yep.
0: Okay.
1: All right.
0: I was checking something. Anyways. Sweet.
1: Are we going to get started?
0: Yeah, I mean, if you are, yeah, we can go ahead and start a little start right now. I'm down for that.
1: Right.
0: Yeah. Well, you get ready. I was going to mention what's coming up on the show. Then you can just throw them up there. Hey Woodward.
2: Yes, sir.
0: Don't you have something coming up?
2: Other than the party that you and I are doing on Saturday.
0: Yeah, well, you have something like
2: the Works.
0: Here in Detroit.
2: Who, me?
0: Oh, you're doing something at the Works?
2: Yeah, New Year's Eve.
0: Oh, you're doing, okay.
2: Detroit Rave City.
0: Okay, you're playing at that. Aren't you doing like some Catalina bass mixer or something too?
2: That's not until January 23rd at the Masonic.
0: Oh, okay, that's a while away.
2: Right.
0: Okay.
2: Yeah, and still working on the details to get a tag team partner for the evening.
0: It's not going to be Creamy?
2: No, but it's somebody that you know.
0: Oh, okay.
2: I can't speak on it because negotiations with this person is ongoing, so I probably won't know anything, at least if it's finalized, probably till, I'm thinking maybe the second week of January before I can actually speak on it.
0: Okay.
2: But I will say this, he's been a friend to Burst Radio since the NDR days.
0: Uh-oh.
2: So I just leave it at that.
0: Okay. Unfortunately, my Google Drive is acting retarded right now, and I can't pull up the schedule. Unless, I don't know, are you ready over there? No. He's not even listening to me. He's got his headphones in.
2: Ricky Bobby.
0: Yeah,
2: Ricky Bobby.
0: You good? Yeah? Okay. All right. Well, let's do this then. You are tuned into Planet Funk on burstradio.net. This is Ricky.
2: Just Ricky.
0: Just Ricky. Yeah, we're going by that. Okay, this is just Ricky. Wow, you're really loud.

she walks, I like the way she talks, and she turns me on with a special concern. Now I'm a different guy, and I don't compare to many, but next to her, I'm plain ordinary. Not many can see the light blue aura that surrounds the girl wherever in the world. She's a 9, a 10, a 20, 50, she's bittersweet, and a

she's elusive, you see, like the invisible man in drag. And when you come to meet her, you'll never agree that she'll be waving a skirt as a flag. Like a cold in October, she'll take you right over. It's not mean to be facetious. And that look in her eye says you're the guy she plans to spend this evening with.

0: So yeah, we're back. Woohoo.
1: Yes, that was
0: that was funky. Ricky. Oh, sorry, I'm getting rushed here. You good?
1: Good.
0: Good. Everyone's good.
1: Everybody's good.
0: Oh man, I got gum in the mouth. Anyways.
1: So yeah, Ricky. Yeah, that was a. He had a great set there.
0: Yeah, throwing the funk down there.
1: Oh yeah, all 45s. I seen it too.
0: Yeah. Well, there's like one or two 12 inches in there, but the vast majority of it definitely was all 45s. So.
1: Yeah.
0: I was just telling the story earlier. You missed it, but he's one of the guys I went and bought a lot of, about 1,000 45s with.
1: Oh yeah, I remember you telling me about that. That's who that mystery man was.
0: That's the mystery man right there.
1: Yeah, I really enjoyed his 45 case, which was like not a Pampered Chef, but almost like a box that you get meat chipped in or whatever. I thought it was like
0: right.
1: a great repurposing. I'm all about repurposing different bags and boxes for DJ needs or live sound needs.
0: You got an interesting record bag over there, pink one.
2: Yeah.
0: Is that repurposed as well? Was that originally something else, or is that an actual pink record bag?
2: No, the guys from Charivari sent that to me, like, randomly last year.
0: Wow.
2: And I've never played the festival, so I was like, that's nice.
0: Oh, that's cool.
2: That's nice.
0: All right.
2: Pink record bag. Like,
0: well, maybe it's
2: thoughtful.
0: Maybe it's like a
1: sign for
0: yeah,
1: the
0: sign.
1: Next year?
0: Yeah.
2: Maybe. They sent that to me the first year they did it, though, so I
1: oh.
2: don't know.
1: Oh, wow.
2: But still nice.
0: Right? I'll take it.
2: They sent me like a shirt and like a bunch of stickers and a bunch of stuff. It was really cool.
0: Nice. Well, I played at it and I didn't get a pink record bag.
2: Haha.
1: I would love it. It would go very well with your black hoodie that you're wearing right now.
0: Oh, yeah.
1: Yeah.
2: And your orange hat.
0: Anyways, for those who don't know, actually, are you still going by Gabi, right?
2: Yep.
0: Okay. I just wanted to make sure.
2: That's my name.
0: Okay.
2: My now, actual name too.
0: Yeah.
2: So
0: I know everyone always pronounces it wrong.
2: I'm very happy that you pronounced it right and that you remembered though. So
1: yeah, I was asking just a moment ago. I'm like, is it Gabby or is it Gabby? I'm like, I feel like I've probably been saying it wrong because it's like memes. I always call them memes, and my roommate, she's always like yelling at me. She's like,
2: memes?
1: No, it's wrong. It's memes. I'm like, I'm really bad with like phonetics.
2: I'm really bad with nems.
0: Anyways.
2: But yeah, I think I'm going to add like the A, like the long A over the A, Gabby, just so people like get it.
0: Yeah.
2: So it's not Gabby.
0: Some umlauts or something?
2: Yeah.
1: Would be the two dots, I believe.
0: The umlauts?
2: Would be the dots? I think it would be the long.
1: Because I think the long, it means a long A, like A, and then the A is like the dots.
2: Oh, maybe you're right.
1: Oh, you might want to get right.
0: But is that English phonetics or is that German phonetics? Because you're...
2: Yeah, it's German,
0: yeah.
2: So that's why I always thought it was the straight across.
0: Yeah, I don't
2: know. I don't know. People are going to get it wrong no matter what, so might as well just keep going with what it is.
1: Yeah, there you go.
2: I'm used to it.
0: Anyways, for those who don't know, this is Gabi. Better late than never.
2: Oh, God. You don't even want to know what I went through today. Like, okay.
0: 6 hours.
2: 6 hours in the salon. Okay, but, like, it was worth it. Like, look at my hair. It's beautiful.
0: Yeah.
1: Nice.
2: Yeah. I've never been, like, this blonde in my life. I'm, like,
0: see, it's okay, because apparently everyone else was late, and they're all showing up right on time.
2: See, so. I just knew. I'm just smart like that. I have a sixth sense.
1: DJ time.
2: Yeah, DJ time.
0: Anyways, I was curious, because I know for a while you're doing stuff with Paxow. Are you still doing stuff with Paxow?
2: Yep.
0: Nice.
2: Yep. We have our annual Christmas party this weekend.
0: Oh, yeah, that's right. You were telling me about that at Grasshopper.
2: Yeah.
0: What's the date for that?
2: It's Saturday,
0: it's
2: the
0: Christmas
2: 19th.
0: Or? Oh, 19th. Okay.
2: At TV Bar, and it's Ataxia, me, Chuck Flask, Lauren, Joshua, Ryan McCray, and Shady P. It's free, so... Come on down.
0: There's
2: going to be Santa, too. Santa is the special guest.
0: Really? Is Santa going to DJ?
2: Santa is going to be... I know who it is, and it's going to be ridiculous. Like, I can't even wait. It's going to be so much fun. Like, it's going to be one of the, I think, the best Santa yet.
0: I think a ridiculous Santa would be Zay.
1: That would be
2: a good one, yeah.
0: That would be a good one.
2: I know he
1: wouldn't probably enjoy it, but Joe Stan would make a great Santa. He'd be like all pissed off all night.
2: Oh my God!
1: Everyone coming up to him, be like, hey, just leave me alone.
3: Oh yeah, he'd be ready to kill the first fucker that pisses on his lap and shit.
1: And you know, when it's little kids, it's expected, but when you get drunk adults, I guess it's kind of expected, too, that they're going to, you know, have incontinence, if you will.
3: Nice. Nice one, Chronic. Nice one.
0: Well, besides the blue ball event, is there anywhere else that you're playing at in the near future?
2: Yeah, I'm playing at the next Blank Code party at the Works, Scene 39. Punisher is coming
0: right
2: back. She hasn't been here in, like 4 years?
1: It's,
2: she hasn't played here? It's been a while.
1: She's been around, yeah.
2: So we're really excited. I'm excited to open up for her in the back room.
0: Hell
2: so
0: yeah.
2: That'll be fun. I think, I forget the date of that. It's January 22nd.
1: Man, that's one of those names. Like everyone, she always comes up from now and time again, and everyone's like, "Well, I wonder where's Punisher at now?"
2: Oh, it's
1: haven't
2: the 23rd.
1: Show.
2: But yeah, we're excited to have her back. Really, I think a lot of people are really hype about it. Like as soon as the event went up, people were like talking about it. They're like, "Oh,
1: oh yeah,
2: God,
1: when
2: Punisher's
1: I first seen
2: back.
1: It, I got real excited. Yeah. I was like, "Oh yes," and it's proper too. Like I've seen it so many times, throw it down in the back room at the work. So
2: yeah. I haven't seen her in so long, so it's going to be cool. And, of course, like, Blank Code party, so, like,
0: yeah.
2: All night, family, fun.
0: Now, besides a DJ and a girl with a pretty haircut, you are also a producer as well.
2: Yep.
0: And you got some stuff on Beatport, right?
2: Mm-hmm.
0: How can people check that out?
2: Go to Beatport.
0: Yeah? I mean...
2: Search
3: duh.
2: Gabby.
0: Yeah. Yeah, but what are other, like, what do you have any specific track titles that people should look for?
2: I guess my, like, most popular one is called Liquid. It's been released on a couple, like, compilations and stuff. So, yeah, just check it out. I'm probably going to have some new stuff out soon. I'll play some of my new stuff just to see how it sounds, too. But it's really different. It's I used to do a lot of, like, more housey stuff. So now I'm doing more, I think, like, techno. But, like, being on the side of trance. It's not trance, I swear. But it's really, like, just melodic.
0: Right, you might get banned
2: techno.
0: From here. I don't know if you've ever seen the sticker downstairs.
2: Fuck trance. Dude.
3: Amen.
2: Yeah.
3: I
2: mean... Come on, would I make trans? I don't know, I might.
0: Yeah, KT seems to get away with it.
2: Who knows, maybe I'll break some new ground. But I don't know, it's I've been really inspired by Stefan Bodson. He's really good. So I was listening to a lot of his music and I was just like, wow, like I want to try and make something like this. And like I'll play one of my tracks. It's just kind of like, it's different. It's not like, doesn't have like its own like genre.
0: Okay.
2: So check it out. Hopefully it'll sound good. God.
0: Is there anywhere else people can check your music out? Do you have like a SoundCloud?
2: Yeah.
0: MixCloud for mixes or anything?
2: Yep. SoundCloud, Gabby Detroit. I got a ton of mixes on there. I got both my recordings up from Movement last year and the year before. And I'm always putting up new mixes. I have some demos on there. So check it out.
0: That's right. Because you played Movement too.
2: Mm-hmm.
0: Yeah. So.
2: Yep. 2 years in a row.
0: Hell yeah. Not many people can say they play Movement, and not many people can say they played it 2 years in a row. So.
2: Or on the main stage.
0: That's right. You did play on the main stage the second year.
2: Yeah, I don't even remember it. I was so nervous. I literally don't remember it at all. Like, I remember before a little bit, and I remember after, just, like, partying. But I remember, like, during it, I was, like, freaking out the whole time. So, like, I didn't have fun until the very end. And then at the very, very end... They wheeled. I had like two huge stacks of monitors on both my left and right side, and they like just wheeled them out from me, like no warning. And I was like, "Oh, okay, bye." And I was like in the middle of mixing, and everybody's dancing, and like there was a ton of people there then in my set, which was like crazy, amazing, like crazy, like more than I could have ever asked for. But they just wheeled them away, and I was like, "Oh my God, like what am I doing?" And then you can't like hear because like. The stage is just so huge, and then you got the bowl with the ricochet off the bowl there. So, ooh, yeah.
0: Sounds like that. Something like that.
2: It's like that. Me and my hands. I'm such a, I don't know, physical speaker. But yeah, you can check out the set. It's on there. So, clipped off the end because I was messing up. But.
0: No monitors.
2: But it's good. It was a good time. And it's cool because when I got the recording back, you can actually hear. The crowd dubbed over it, which
0: oh, nice.
2: Was like
0: they mic it too. Huh?
2: Yeah, it made me cry. I was like, wow, it's so cool. So, at least I have that to remember it by if I can't remember actually doing it.
1: Right, it's one of those sets where you have to listen back to it to even remember what you played.
2: Right, yeah. For both years at Movement, I knew I would be like a nervous wreck. So I put together set lists for both years. I couldn't just wing that, you know. I was like, I know I'm gonna be a wreck that day. If I don't know what I'm playing and like I have to add that on top of my stress, right. Like
1: already the nerves are up and then yeah, trying to figure it out.
2: Too much, but definitely the most amazing times I've ever had playing. I do know that. So.
0: Oh yeah. Well, any other big dates coming up or?
2: That's it on the calendar for now. I know a couple out of town gigs are in the works with my agent, so just waiting to hear back for confirmation.
0: Okay.
2: And this will be up on all my social media, Facebook, Instagram, Twitter, Gabby Detroit.
0: Right on. Well, if people want to book you for something, what's the best way to go about getting in contact with you or your agent?
2: You would go to modifiedartists.com.
0: Okay.
2: And click on, I think, booking.
0: Okay. And then just request you, huh?
2: Yep.
0: Right on.
2: You see my picture right there.
0: See, I didn't have to do that. I just went direct.
2: Yeah. Hey.
1: Great source.
0: Awesome. Well, is there anything else you want to throw out there before you go throw down?
2: I don't know, man. I was like rushing around, so we'll see how it goes. Yeah. See, I don't have anything prepared for this.
0: It'd be just like Movement. You'll just get up there and you'll forget it all, and then.
2: No, I'll remember all of this. That's okay. How it goes. It's like opposite.
0: Yeah. Just think. Potentially thousands of people listening online.
2: Well, they
0: don't,
2: can listen.
0: Don't fuck up.
1: No pressure. No
2: thanks.
3: The old NDR motto.
0: Yep.
3: Don't fuck up. Yeah, I think that's what we need up in here. Someone to make up that sign again.
0: Yeah.
3: Yeah.
2: I think when I first started right with Pexahow, that's what they told me. They were like, okay. They were just like, don't fuck up. And I was like, what? They're like, that's like our motto. Just don't fuck up. I was like, okay.
3: Yeah.
0: I feel like they stole it.
3: Of course they stole it.
0: Anyway.
3: That sign has been around since 2005. Way before they came into the picture.
2: Oh, well, yeah. Whatever.
3: Yeah, I'm just
2: you, you don't want to fuck up anyways. Like, shit.
3: No, you don't. But still, you don't want to steal... Fuck up and steal somebody's don't fuck up shit.
0: Fuck up and don't fuck up.
3: Right. Exactly.
0: I don't know.
1: What were disms?
3: Hey, it is what it is.
0: Echo. Anyways.
2: Anyway.
0: You want to jump up there? Do your thing?
2: Let's do it.
0: I'm down.
2: Can I get like a soda?
0: Yeah.
2: Or something?
0: Yeah.
2: I haven't eaten all day.
0: Man. Yeah, I'll hook you
2: up. I was at a salon for 6 hours, sitting there with my scalp on fire.
0: Some biscuits or something.
2: A croissant?
0: A
2: croissant.
0: Yeah.
2: That might be nice.
0: They got those.
2: Yeah,
0: they got a variety. They have chocolate ones. They have the almond ones, which are really good.
2: Just a regular one.
0: Just a regular one?
2: Fine.
0: Okay.
2: Yeah.
0: All right.
2: But yeah, cool. Let's do it.
0: Just don't eat off the turntables. Josh might kill us.
2: I want it now. Just start being a total diva.
0: No, I'm talking about like actually eating physically off the turntable.
2: Oh, yeah. Yeah, I'll put it and have it spin around into my mouth. Like a little conveyor belt.
0: All right. Well, you want to go ahead and jump up there then?
2: Let's do it.
0: Cool.
2: Okay, bye.
0: All right. Well, while she's getting set up, I wanted to mention, unfortunately, for the Christmas special, Beat Humpers had to drop out.
1: Oh, that's a disappointment.
0: Yeah, so I don't know what I'm going to do for the Christmas special. It might not be silly Euro remixes of Christmas songs anymore. I don't know. Yes. That's what Christmas is all about. Oh, wait, you put that record back there. I told you to hold on to it.
3: I know you did.
0: Because she's about to DJ.
3: Wait, she's...
0: No, that's not her record.
3: No. Well, yeah, I mean, but... Didn't old boy...
0: Whoa! That was loud.
1: Yeah.
3: Didn't old boy take off, though?
0: Did he?
3: I don't know.
0: I don't know. I'll hold on to it.
3: Just at your car a moment ago.
0: Yeah, I'll hold on to it for him.
3: Yeah.
1: It's in good hands.
3: I mean, don't get me wrong. I mean, I got nothing against holding this Prince 1999 album, but I can only do this for, like, no less than, what, 2 minutes and shit.
0: Yeah. Yeah, they're probably still in my car.
3: Oh, okay. Yeah, and that's where it goes.
0: Go in my car. Speaking of which, hey, I ran to the corner restaurant with my sister. I will be back. Hope that's okay.
1: Hey, we figured so, it out.
0: We figured it out.
1: Ricky.
0: He's coming back.
3: Oh. Okay.
0: That answers your question. I'm going to make you hold it until he gets back.
3: Hell no!
0: Anyways, December 30th, you, I'm real excited. If you tuned in last Monday.
1: Last money. I want that first money, not right? Last money.
0: To binaural frequencies.
3: It's all about that next money.
0: Yep. Peter Croce played, and he's going to play again on this show.
1: Woo.
0: December 30th, along with DJ 1-5 out of Atlanta. And then January 13th, we have a little birthday special. Edison's going to come out and play with Chris Rocks. And then January 20th, we're going to have Moppy. We're working on the other booking. It's already kind of set up. We just got to confirm with them. And January 27th looks like it's going to be Chris Sutton and Alex Metro. So
1: very nice. Very nice.
0: Alex Metro also played on binaural frequencies. And so did Chris Sutton, I think.
1: We'd have to check with...
0: Yeah.
1: More notes.
0: Yeah, Chris Sutton played on binaural frequencies,
1: yeah,
0: right?
1: Yeah.
0: So there you have it. So tune in to Warren and like Greg and Tim and all their show, and then like you can probably hear the artist you're going to hear on here later. Although I had Chris Sutton first. I'm just throwing that out there.
3: Shout out to Diesel Punk.
0: Yeah. Oh. Anyways, are you about ready over there? Yeah, you're good? All right, we're getting the thumbs up. So excellent. Let's go ahead and get into this then. You are tuned into Planet Funk on burstradio.net. This is Gabby.

I'll make you remember, baby, from your head to

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Who's losing me? Vertebra.

0: So yeah, ladies and gentlemen, that was Gabby.
1: We know that.
0: But yeah, that was fun. Was it just one of them that was an original, or do you play some other ones in there too? Just the one? What's that?
2: Just the one I'm
0: just the one.
2: On.
0: Okay. So a little exclusive work in progress at the end there. So
3: I liked it. I dug it quite a bit, actually.
0: Anyways, yeah. Check her out on SoundCloud and Facebook and all that good stuff at Gabby Detroit on the internet. And December 19th at Blue Balls. Yeah. Yeah.
3: They really called a party Blue Balls.
0: It's an annual thing.
3: Yeah.
0: It's a Christmas party.
3: Actually, I'm looking at the event permit for Ted Crisco. I'm a little loud. Thank you.
0: Yeah, you are. Anyways, also happening December 19th. Well, Blue Balls, does that go past 2 or is it only until 2?
3: It's only until 2.
0: Okay, so you can do both because go to that and then come to Beats for the Needy. Myself and Chris Steffen, who played on the show last week, are going to be out there playing at the Works. They want me to play Ghetto Tech at 3 in the morning.
3: That's obnoxious. I love it.
0: Hell yeah. And I only have to play for an hour, so I don't have to worry about running out of records like last time.
3: You also have a tag set coming up with Monica Gita.
0: I do.
3: I'm really
0: also
3: excited for that.
0: That one's January 2nd. It's a Poison Panda show.
3: It is a panda show. And you guys, if you've never been to a panda show, I highly recommend it. They're a blast. And those panda guys are some great guys, too.
0: New Year's Technolutions, I think, is the name of the event.
3: It is. That is exactly what it's called. So if you're looking for something to do tonight, I've got Minx and John Collins over at Grasshopper. It is free before 11, but you got a half an hour to hustle. It's $5 after. So if you want to come up and go up there this weekend on Saturday, I have AC Slater at Grasshopper. And on Thursday is Mimosa, if you want to come check that out.
0: Oh, yeah. What else is going on? Oh, nice. A Groove Holiday Celebration, probably Groove Detroit, throwing down at Studio Got Mixes. If you don't know where that is, that's at the Russell. It's Kevin Dysart's spot, so hit someone up in the know, and you can get in on that. As I mentioned, Beats for the Needy, Saturday, December 19th at 10 p.m. Going to be down there. And it's a can drive. They're giving to Forgotten Harvest, so bring some food to donate. Nothing perishable, though, of course.
3: Let's talk about this for a minute. Oh, Transgiving.
0: No, it's not Transgiving. Christmas or something like that.
3: That's on
0: Transmas.
3: That's on Wednesday. I will be behind the bar, so definitely come and say hi to me. That is Kenneth Thomas.
0: Yeah, it's usually Transgiving, but they didn't do it, so that's probably why they're doing Transmas.
3: Yeah, so definitely. I'm at Grasshopper in the next like 5 days. So if you guys are bored,
0: you know what?
3: See me. Come see me.
0: You know what? Because Beat Humpers cannot make it.
3: Beat Humpers.
0: Yeah. It's an inside joke. So the Christmas special isn't happening because he can't make it, and I'm not going to be the only one playing silly Euro remixes of Christmas songs. But since it just happens to be that Transmas is on the 23rd,
3: yeah,
0: maybe KT will roll down here for an early like 7 to 8:30 set before he heads out to Grasshopper, and we could promote Transmas.
3: We could do that. I like that.
0: I don't know. We'll hit him up.
3: We should.
0: So
3: there's a
0: maybe
3: roller
0: KT.
3: Skating party, too.
0: Yeah, there is.
3: And there's a Beats on the Grill Winter Series on the 26th.
0: Yeah, last Saturday of every month at Detroit Threads. We're still barbecuing. We used to do it here. And you can come out here and eat some barbecue and listen to house music, and it was during the summer, but they said keep it going until October, and then after October they're like, you know what, we're still not done, we're going to keep this going even longer. And yeah,
3: So also on December 26th is the last day, day six, at the Whiskey Parlor. And that is, oh my God, the lineup for this is Holographic and the Gita Sisters. And oh my God, they're so loud. RJ Stefani. Stefanski, I don't know who that is. Holographic's a good friend of ours, and so are the Gita Sisters. So if you want to go check that out, Whiskey Parlor is a great place. Real low key.
0: You went and clicked on the link instead of right clicking on it.
3: Yeah, I'm not a Mac user.
0: Joyride at Drive this Thursday. Our good friend Jeremiah Shaw is going to be out there playing. He's closing the night out. It's fun. Ariel Corley helps throw that event together. It's $2 cover, and you get free ping pong with it and techno, and they have food and stuff. Whoa! Sloth Boss is in the house. What's up, dude?
3: $4 fireballs, $3 Coronas, too, and $5 Tito's. So if you want to get your drink on. Sounds like a dangerous night. I know. I'm, like, crackling. I sound awful.
0: There we go. Try that.
3: Do we got this?
0: Yeah.
3: Is it all under control?
0: Yeah, it was a gain up.
3: Yeah.
0: Yeah, something like that.
3: Mike hates me.
0: But also, if you want to come out here on the 18th of this month, House Coffee. 902 Hype just messaged me. Yo, do you have got any slots open on Planet Funk? The 23rd, come play with me.
3: What's up, Nano?
0: The
3: 23rd, come play with us. Yes.
0: House Coffee, 1218 here. It's fun. Come here.
3: I'd be willing to play with you.
0: Yeah.
3: Yeah.
0: Come drink wine at House Coffee. I brought mine last time. Barrett, like, drank almost 2 gallons of wine. It was bad.
3: That does not surprise me.
0: He fell asleep on the DJ table. I'm not even kidding. He was asleep on that table right there, if you're watching the stream.
3: Shenanigans.
0: I don't know. Is anything else coming up?
3: I know that our friend Vinny Petricola, Vincent Petricola, otherwise DJ Short Round, has his weekly at 2 James. If you guys have never been to 2 James, go check that out. Drink some. It's an awesome distillery. Go drink some brewed liquor. I don't know.
0: I guess it's going down. He says, I'll be there.
3: KT or?
0: No, Nano.
3: Nano, what's up, Nano?
0: Maybe we could have KT too, because Nano actually played with Georgia Color. So now KT.
3: We can make it an whole around the world thing.
0: Right? Play with his wife? Well, that sounds dirty.
3: That sounds horrible. That was all kinds of wrong.
0: Anyways.
3: I think I'm blushing.
0: But yeah, I'm down for that. I don't know. There's like a ton of things going on. Just go on Facebook and go to your events tab, because there's stuff.
3: There's lots of stuff. What are you doing for New Year's?
0: Working at White Star.
3: Yeah, I'm probably working at Craft Supper too. I don't really know what's going on for New Year's. I've kind of just been ignoring all the events because I actually have a wedding too. So I'll be doing that.
0: Shouts out to Gabby's dad, by the way.
3: Hi, Gabby's dad.
0: Yeah, he was tuned in.
3: Shouts out to Jonathan and Jesse and my friend Henry, too.
0: And guest, whoever you are. You were hilarious in the chat.
3: That was pretty funny.
0: I think that's going to about do it for tonight. If you tuned in and had issues with the stream, that's because they were doing some server stuff over in California. So we tried restarting the router here because we thought it was Comcast. We tried restarting the stream here.
3: It said no.
0: Yeah. But I think it was actually, the problem wasn't local in Detroit. It was in California. So
3: blame Doom.
0: No, actually, well, it was...
3: Thanks, Jeff.
0: Yeah.
3: Let's talk about one other thing. Our website, burstradio.net, is all shiny and brand new. It is your Christmas present. Scudder here put a lot of hard work into it. So go flip through the pictures. Go check it out. Go nose around on the site and see all the new stuff. And hit us up and let us know what you think.
0: We have a website that doesn't suck anymore.
3: Right. We updated everything, and it's so pretty. I love it.
0: Yeah. But even if you find something that sucks, let us know so we can, like, fix it.
3: Yep, yep. Hit us up. Give us some suggestions.
0: What was the other thing I was going to say? We always seem to end with a Malik Alston track, and I'm okay with that.
3: I'm okay with that, too.
0: You
3: know who I miss? Maurice. We should work on that.
0: Oh, no. That should happen for the 200th episode.
3: Yeah, I think so, too.
0: Yeah.
3: He's awesome.
0: Which isn't until February of 2017, but February 1st, 2017, Planet Funk 200.
3: Yeah, that needs to happen.
0: But the 150th episode's coming up February this year.
3: Maybe we can work that out.
0: Yeah. Work it out, work it out.
3: Uh-huh.
0: Maybe we should play Nano says DJ Benji Hayes and himself are at the Old Miami. And if you can still hear me, Nano, he sent me a flyer. He's on this. We do this.
3: Nano too hype. Rock all the bell. Over it.
0: I love this. Rock the Bells Christmas edition. The night after Christmas. So, yeah, those guys, if you tuned into Planet Funk when Benji Hayes was on, he likes to play the electro. Bet is awesome. I saw him at Crowfoot one time, and Nano is the man. So, yeah, go there and shake your booty. But that's actually a thing that they do there kind of regularly, so I'm not sure what the actual rotation is, if it's monthly, weekly, or what it is, but yeah, go check it out. We do this. I think that's going to about do it for tonight. Want to thank everyone for coming out. We had a pretty good turnout tonight. Also got to say thank you to both guests tonight, Ricky for throwing down some 45s, as well as Gabby for coming out and playing us some awesome music. Thank you. What? I was saying thank you for coming out and playing.
3: Wait. Oh, yes. Thank you. I'm sorry.
0: What?
1: You're welcome.
0: You're welcome.
3: So I got Whiskey Disco and Whiskey Parlor mixed up. So I was talking about the 26th through the 27th. This is Whiskey Disco. It's going to be Eric Splees, Tim Baker from Chicago, who is awesome, and Drew Ruse and Adam Stoltz. So if you guys want to go there, I will be there. That's going to be like my little birthday pregame. So yeah, if you want to come up and say hi to me, wish me happy birthday, come up.
0: For anyone that tuned in that missed part of Ricky's set because of our server issues in California, just like 3 days from now, go to download.burstradio.net and the entire set will be there. Or,
3: like magic,
0: if you want to like peruse through the new website, you can click the media link and then click on the download podcast.
3: Does it work
0: link.
3: Now?
0: Yeah.
3: Because it never worked for me.
0: Oh, it should.
3: I'd have to go to downloadburstradio.net.
0: Oh. Well, you can even do it on your phone now, too.
3: That might be
0: site.
3: What it was, because I was using my phone.
0: I don't know. The other thing, you can just go to iTunes and search for Burst Radio and subscribe to the podcast, and it will do all the hard work for you.
3: Uh-huh.
0: Of course, I got to say thank you to Urban Bean Co. for hosting us each and every week.
3: Thanks,
0: as
3: Josh.
0: Well as Grand Trunk Pub for their previous hosting, and... as well as Burst LLC. And, of course, last but not least, our man in command out in California, as well as our tech support of the night.
3: Jeff of Doom, do you hear these guys? They are obnoxious.
0: They're loving it. Madden 94, it's going down.
3: Yeah, they're like old school gaming and just being loud.
0: Yeah. So, peace out. And this song is by Malik Alston. When the album comes out, go buy it, because it's going to be two CDs and it's going to be good. So peace out.
3: Yeah.

0: Hey, what's up, everyone? Thank you for tuning in to Planet Funk on 313.fm.
1: Yes, sir.
0: Today is a little bit of a special episode. If you're watching the video stream, you can see it. This is the 600th episode of Planet Funk.
2: Wow.
0: So it's been a minute.
1: Damn, I mean, just what, a little while ago, it was what, 500?
0: Yep. I was thinking of doing something special, but I don't know. But I am going to do something, so I have something very special planned for the 666th episode of Planet Funk.
2: Wait, what is it?
0: Do you know Joel Dunn, Octo Red?
2: No. Okay. Oh, wait. Say that again?
0: He's Octo Red, Cocky Balboa, Joel Dunn. Like, he goes by a whole bunch of different names.
2: Oh, I'm ashamed I don't.
0: But he's very into the, like, I don't know if I'd call it goth. But his wedding, I DJ'd his wedding, and it was literally a Halloween party in like the middle of the summer. So I was like, if there's anyone that's going to DJ episode 666, it's him.
2: And was it industrial or?
0: So I don't know if you've ever heard of sludge music.
2: Okay, yeah.
0: He's the one that's like coined with like inventing it, okay. I guess. So, but yeah. Cool. Gonna have him and then a friend from across the river, Zero. I figure they're the most appropriate. Another thing, if you're looking at the graphic, Dennis Cox unfortunately is not going to make it because he got called to work out of state. So we are gonna have him on soon. And I'm excited because he let me in on a little secret because I guess they're gonna do a couple. For those that don't know, he's the one that runs Tech Lido down in Ohio, and they're going to do a couple Tech Lido Presents series. And so when we have him on the show finally, we're going to try to use it as an opportunity to promote that. But we do have one of our guests sitting across from me, Side Chick. What's going on?
2: Ooh, what's up? I'm happy to be here on the 600th episode.
0: Yeah.
2: It's not the 666th episode, but I'm happy to be here. It's still very special.
0: So I'm trying to think, the last time you played, were we still at Threads?
2: Yeah.
0: Yeah, so it's been
2: a
0: while.
2: Was that pre-pandemic?
0: That was during pandemic, basically, yeah.
2: Oh, yeah, because you guys moved over there since there was more space.
0: Yeah.
2: That's insane.
0: Yeah, so it's, been like 5 years.
2: Yeah.
0: Or maybe it was 21 that we were there.
2: Yeah.
0: Because I think 2020, we were still like very not doing anything. I was just doing it in the basement by myself.
2: Yeah.
0: Okay, so 4 years later, what have you been up to in 4 years?
2: I've been up to a lot. I feel like I've crossed off a lot of shows off my bucket list here in Detroit.
0: Oh, so what were your bucket list spots?
2: I mean, a lot of venues, more like. I've played Marvel Bar multiple times. I'm happy to be somewhat of a regular DJ there. Northern Lights, which is a smaller venue, but it's still very special to me just because I like hang out there a lot.
0: Northern Lights is where I met this guy at Open Decks Night.
2: Yeah. Nice. Speaker Box up here and down there in the basement. Tangent Gallery. I mean, all over the place. So I'm just happy to be playing everywhere now, regularly and more often. It's great. Yeah.
0: And I think I've seen you on a couple of flyers north and south of our borders as well, right?
2: Yeah, I play in Canada a good amount too.
0: Yeah, and in Mexico as well, right? Didn't you play?
2: No, I haven't. But that is a plan at some point.
0: Okay, so you're just like visiting friends down there.
2: Yeah.
0: Okay.
2: Yeah.
0: Okay.
2: But speaking of Mexico, Mexico City friends will be coming out to Detroit on, October 4th.
0: Okay.
2: Moses is doing a show at the Container
0: Tech Troy
2: Globe.
0: Moses?
2: Yes.
0: Okay.
2: He's organizing a show at the Container Globe, which usually is only specifically used for Tech Troy once a year. But he's trying to expand on it and do more shows there. So he's throwing a show on the 4th of October, bringing all his Mexico City friends and a lot of local DJs here. And it's going to be a full day event, which is really exciting because we only get to really visit that place once a year. So it's very special.
0: Awesome.
2: Yeah. So that's one of my next shows.
0: Oh, sweet.
2: Yeah. Excited about it.
0: Is that all the info we have on it so far?
2: Yeah, it's okay. Pretty vague. There'll be a flyer out pretty soon. Hopefully mid-September, but look forward to it. I'm looking forward to it.
0: I didn't even know that. That's awesome.
2: Yeah, some new news.
0: Awesome. So that's the next thing you have?
2: Before that, I'm playing at Marble Bar on the 4th of September. So what is that? 2 weeks from now?
0: Okay.
2: It's the night of Dally in the Alley.
0: Oh, nice. Is it like an after party for it?
2: It's an unofficial after party. Decliner's playing it, and I'm backing with Yama, which is also a great DJ, local DJ in the scene. So we're just going to play some fun party music, and you know how Marble Bar goes. So
0: I like it.
2: Yeah.
0: So do you have anywhere online that people can hear mixes from you?
2: Yeah, I have a SoundCloud side chick, if you just type that in. It's PSY-CHICK. And I have a few mixes there from my first mix in like 2017 to my current mix that was from like 2 months ago.
0: Oh, nice.
2: So a good wide range.
0: I have like two mixes and they're like 10 years old.
2: No, you got to put out more mixes.
0: I got to get that SoundCloud premium though. The free version only lets you have like...
2: You know what the loophole is you get other people... like other mix series to put out your shit.
0: Just repost them so it shows up on your profile.
2: There you go. And you don't have to pay for free.
0: You figured out the free hack. Yeah. So all you DJs out there, that's the loophole.
2: Yeah. And actually in the next 3 weeks, I'll be releasing a jungle mix, which I play jungle not so regularly, but it's something that I love to play. And
0: this is something I wasn't aware of either.
2: What? You didn't know that?
0: No.
2: Yeah, so I love to play jungle, and every now and then, every couple months, I do a show, a like pure jungle set, and I'm finally putting a set out there online.
0: October?
2: November. I'm doing a jungle show.
0: No, but I was hoping that you'd play all jungle at this tech trade thing.
2: No, I mean, yeah, I'm doing one soon in November at UFO.
0: Oh, nice.
2: But I feel like that's too far ahead to even honestly bring up. But I'm going to be releasing a jungle set on SoundCloud, so check that out. And I'll be announcing it on my Instagram. I hate to be this like online, you know, person bringing up all my online stuff.
0: That's how people follow people.
2: Yeah, yeah.
0: It's the new era.
2: Yeah.
0: I hate it, but we gotta do social media.
2: I hate it too, but that's how it goes. Yeah. You know?
0: So how can people find you on Instagram?
2: It's PSY and like 5 underscores. Yeah. I think. If you put 3 or more underscores, you'll find me and then chick. I have been chosen to tame the fate. Follow me for like updates and
0: Awesome. Woodward, do you have anything?
1: No. No. Not at the moment, no.
2: Okay. Looks like you're about to fall asleep over there.
1: No.
2: You good?
1: Good.
0: Oh, she was mad at me earlier. I was yawning.
2: I know. You yawned too. Wake up.
0: Yeah, I got a vodka Red Bull, so hopefully.
2: Yeah, we're at Speaker Box. You guys can get coffee. It's downstairs.
0: This is true. This is true. It's easy to wake up here.
2: Yeah.
0: Well, is there anything else people need to know? Or are you ready to go up there and do your thing?
2: Well, hopefully I get to wake you guys up with my son a little bit.
0: I'm with it. What do you got for us tonight? Not jungle?
2: Not jungle. But it's, I don't even know how to describe it. Just fun party stuff that I would play at a set.
0: Okay.
2: Let's say at Marble Bar or anything similar. So.
0: Sweet. Yeah. Well, want to get into it then?
2: Yeah.
0: All right, let's do this.
2: All right.

0: that was Psychic. So yeah, like I mentioned earlier, unfortunately, Dennis Cox could not make it tonight because he had to work.
1: Ooh,
0: fuck work. That's all I have to say. But anyways, so I'm getting called up from the minor leagues to come play in the major leagues here because, it was last minute. And so I was just like, instead of calling someone and being like, yo, can you play last minute? I'll just bring some records. But I feel like this is my redemption set after Tech Troy.
2: Well, your Tech Troy set was fire. What are you talking? Oh, other than the glitches, it was good.
0: There was a lot of those. and of course, like, obviously, I mean, if you've been following my Instagram or anything, there's no hate towards Tech Troy or anything, but I guess the turntables that I was playing on, the sound people said, oh, those were ones from the works, and I feel like they hadn't been like serviced or touched since the works. And I actually got a free t-shirt out of it because Scott Grooves came up to me the next day and he's like, hey, I want you to have this. Thank you for being the sacrificial lamb for all us other vinyl DJs to work out all the kinks and stuff before we went on. But then even funnier, immediately once he went on, the wind blew the needle across the record when he was playing. So I had to razz him a little bit, and I was like, yeah, so I had the broken turntables, but you got the wind to deal with. But then they immediately threw up some of the turntable crates to block the wind, which actually made me think of an idea for next year, which I was going to run by Roach and Moses.
2: What would that be?
0: So I'm surprised this isn't a thing because I've even used pizza boxes one time when I was in Windsor as wind blockers. I was playing outside of a bar/restaurant and they served pizza inside. And the second my needle blew across the record from the wind, I ran inside and I was like, hey, can I get two empty pizza boxes? And I used those to block the wind from the turntables. But what I was thinking, next year at TechTroit, which might be a good idea, is, and I'm surprised no one makes these. So I guess if you're listening, steal my idea and make $1 million. Clear, like, I don't know if glass would be the best, maybe like plexiglass. Or some kind of clear plastic. But just like clear barriers that are the same like length as turntables, that would just go around them, but clear, so you can actually see what the DJ's doing instead of just like turntable crates that kind of block your view. Because I actually had to adjust the camera once they put those up because the camera was literally just looking at the back of a crate. So I moved it so you could actually see the DJ. But yeah, I'm thinking I'm going to make some official TechTroit/313.fm wind barriers for next year for TechTroit, and maybe throw some stickers with both the logos on there. But yeah, I'm surprised those aren't like a thing, unless they're just not very public, and I don't know. But I searched the internet and I didn't find any. So next year, coming to TechTroit, windbreakers. So yeah, I'm gonna get up there, I'm gonna play some music. Woodward, can you handle the board for me?
2: Well, unfortunately, the Toledo Barbecue and DJ Festival scheduled for Saturday has been canceled.
0: Oh, shoot. Is it canceled or rescheduled?
2: No, it's canceled due to licensing and permit bullshit.
0: Oh, shoot. I thought it was at like the same spot as Detroit.
2: Hmm?
0: I thought it was at the same spot as TechTroit.
2: No, it was the same place as...
0: Oh, it's the first year that... I'm sorry, Tech Lido.
2: Right. Down on the docks.
0: Yeah.
2: But they're trying to come up with something else over at the Toledo Spirits Company as we speak, so...
0: So it's a stay tuned situation?
2: Hmm?
0: It's a stay tuned situation?
2: Yeah.
0: Okay.
2: So we'll see by Saturday.
0: Well, hopefully they can get that all squared away. Anyways, I'm going to jump up there. I'm going to play some house music.
2: Yeah, go for it.
0: See what happens.

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2: JB's, y'all.

not to. Perhaps they are perplexed. When you see them holding hands, they're making future plans to engage in the activity. Do you understand me? People are still having sex. Lust keeps on lurking.

the fact that people are still having sex. It's rather obvious. It's just what one expects. The evidence is all around that everyone in every town has had it one time or another in their life. At this very moment, people are still having sex in a downtown condo or street in the projects. Although you can't see them or hear their breathing sounds, someone in this world is having sex right now.

0: Hey, what's up, everyone? Thank you for tuning in to Planet Funk on 313.fm.
1: Yes, another Housemas has come and gone.
0: That's right.
2: Indeed.
0: Charivari in Flint Drop Fest.
2: Yes. How did that go?
0: It was good.
2: I know you guys were there.
0: Yeah, yeah. Drop Fest was a lot of fun. Awesome. I didn't get to make it to Charivari. I know you did, though.
1: Yeah, I went Friday and Sunday. Sunday,
2: nice.
1: Gary Chandler just acted a damn fool, you know. But then when Delano Smith came on, man, I mean, he just took it to a whole nother level.
2: I believe it. Absolutely.
0: But wait, there's more. Because this coming weekend is Believe in the Beat.
1: Oh, most definitely.
2: Very nice.
0: And but where's that? Because it was supposed to be in Port Huron, but it's moved.
1: It's moved to now? Detroit. Hold on 1 second. Get the address here for you.
0: So apparently we're both playing on Friday, I guess. But I think you're playing right before me?
1: Right before you.
0: Yeah,
1: 4649 Humboldt.
2: Okay.
1: H-U-M-B-O-L-D-T. And it's going in from 2 until 7 a.m.
2: Damn.
0: Till 7 a.m.?
1: Wow. Unless the Saturday session is ending at 7 a.m. Sunday.
0: Yeah. Okay.
2: right. I mean,
1: but it's not like I'm planning on being there all day.
0: Well, yeah, so that's oh, shoot. Look who it is. I feel like we should get you on a mic.
1: No, oh, boy.
2: We don't have a cable hooked up.
0: DJ Short Round.
1: No, he can come over here.
0: He should say hi on the mic. No, okay. But anyways, actually, you know what? Why don't you get on the mic? Because you do a night here, and you should plug it really quick.
2: Yeah.
0: So people can come to your night. Come on, Joe. This is just...
2: Get on Woodward.
3: I get to sit with the Don,
0: I'm
3: too?
0: Even gonna, I'm
2: you
0: even
2: do.
0: Gonna do this.
2: It's a great honor.
0: Except for you're not John Salem, so I'm going to get rid
2: of
0: that. So anyways... For those who don't know, sitting next to me now is none other than DJ Short Round, a.k.a. Vince Patricola.
3: What up?
0: Who I used to listen to this guy back when I was 14.
3: Oh, my God.
0: On the radio.
3: Oh, my God. Those are fun days.
0: Yeah, the old X2K days. So, anyways, though, you're actually doing a thing here at Speaker Box now regularly.
3: Yep, every Tuesday night here. Call it happy hours. Start about 8:39, whatever.
0: Okay.
3: Just roll till 2. I talk a lot about vinyl and whatever I'm playing. And
0: that's right, because you did a thing like that kind of here before, right?
3: Yeah, long time ago, but we're doing it pro style now.
0: Pro style.
3: And it's in the new establishment.
0: Okay.
3: Big shouts to Josh. Thanks for having us. Appreciate it.
0: Sweet. That's every Tuesday, right?
3: Yes.
0: Upstairs?
3: Yep. Happy hours.
0: Sweet.
3: And I Twitch it at V. Patricola. It's my first initial, last name.
0: Okay. Sweet.
3: You can tune in.
0: Anything else you got going on regularly?
3: Yeah. I'm working at Spotlight, and I'm the day manager there, and I'm managing the record store along with Jesse Corey, and also very happy to be working with Desi.
0: That's right. He's slanging records there now, too.
3: And Al Ester.
2: Nice.
3: So that's been cool. It's nice having them around and helping out more at night. I do more of the day stuff. But
2: sure.
3: You know, like, they're at night. So, but I do play Thursdays, too. Jesse and I play Thursday.
0: Every Thursday?
3: Yep. As sweet. Well. Yes. So,
0: awesome.
3: Yeah, it's been cool.
0: And that's like a regular 9 to 2 kind of thing?
3: All right, yeah.
0: So Tuesdays and Thursdays.
3: And Fridays now at the Cambria
0: Fridays.
3: Hotel.
0: Where at?
3: Cambria Hotel.
0: Okay.
3: Cambria is right, it's right by, it's in Corktown.
0: Okay.
3: It's 600 West Lafayette, right across from the news. And they opened a new, like, Art Deco hotel. Nice. That's pretty neat. So we have like a little rooftop hotel situation.
0: Oh, shoot.
3: And it's fun. And Friday I got Black Gold as my guest.
0: So that's kind of awesome. Cool. I need to check that out. So it's outside on a patio?
3: Yeah, on the patio.
0: Oh.
3: Yeah. Yeah, it's pretty nice. It's a nice little spot. My friend Chris Vandegens, who worked at a bunch of places around town, hit me up and said, hey, you want to do a little night on the patio? I'm like, yeah, let's do it. So we've been doing it. It's like 3 weeks now, so it's still new. A lot of people are trying to figure out what the hotel is.
0: Is that the place that Yukiko played at when she came into town?
3: I don't think so.
0: It was like a hotel, and I saw it, like, because they had like stuff during the day and at night.
3: I don't remember. I can't remember offhand. But anyhow.
0: Rooftops in Detroit are nice, though. We need more of them.
3: Yeah, we do. We only have a few more weeks.
2: I know.
0: Yeah. Before we all scurry back inside.
2: Right.
3: It is Michigan. You never do. But thank you so much, Bradley. I'm very
2: of course.
3: And I'm going to give the Don his seat back. I just try to keep it warm. I keep it warm. Get back in here, Don. Thank you again so much.
2: Don, no worries.
3: Good to see you. I've been a big fan, Brent. Love you, brother. Thanks
0: sir.
3: For all you do. All the service that you guys have been doing it. Don.
2: I know.
3: All the service here on this big program. Really appreciate everything.
0: So, John.
2: How's it going? Yeah.
0: I know your latest venture you've been doing is your YouTube podcast.
2: I had started that a little bit as like a tester. I'm looking at kind of rebranding from what I had from it.
0: Okay.
2: So I just haven't started that up yet. I do have a like monthly sort of like pre-created podcast that I've been releasing called The Weather Report.
0: Okay.
2: And so that one's like I said, it's a pre-produced, so I have like a whole intro and like pre-recorded. I don't know what to call it, like descriptor where I talk about I give a weather report style opening to the mix.
0: Okay.
2: Hence why I called it the weather report. Because I always thought it would be cool when I started it, a couple years ago, where you listen in and it's like, welcome to the weather report, and then like give it like a whole sort of like mini weather report sort of like opening to it. Make it sound like you're listening to what the week's weather is. And then it goes into, about an hour-ish long mix.
0: Okay.
2: So I've been doing that.
0: And that can be found where?
2: You can find that on pretty much anywhere you can listen to podcasts.
0: Okay.
2: So definitely Apple has it. I'll put this QR code up for my Linktree. And there's actually a link. Specifically, I made it a link for the podcast on there.
0: Okay, sweet.
2: Or if you go to my Linktree, which is linktree.com/JohnSalemMusic, you can find it on there. I try to keep up my, because I'll just release like random mixes as well. I actually just threw one out on Monday. I called Sizzle Reel. I forgot to actually update the latest mix on there, but I try to keep up whatever my latest mix that I just threw out is like. You can always find what the latest link
0: tree
2: is. Yeah.
0: Okay. Sweet.
2: You can find all my socials on there, stuff like that.
0: What are these on Mixcloud, SoundCloud?
2: Mixcloud and SoundCloud, okay. And I've been making YouTube videos for them too, so you can listen to them on YouTube if you want as well.
0: Awesome.
2: Yeah.
0: Now I know you kind of recently moved out to the Lansing area. Not recently.
2: Right, yeah,
0: been
2: yeah.
0: A few years,
2: it was,
0: but,
2: yeah, it was like 7-ish years
0: have
2: ago
0: you,
2: now.
0: It's been that long.
2: Yeah, it's been a little while. Kind of had to go on a little bit of a hiatus from, the DJing and everything when I got out there. Just got busy with life and work and whatnot. And so trying to just get back into it again.
0: Have you played any shows out there yet?
2: No, I know I've been talking to you about it recently, and we were talking to the Moon Disco guys
0: yeah.
2: About having me on their show. But I, you know, I've been trying to find stuff out in Lansing, and it's just like there doesn't really seem to be anything. There's no like traditional nightclub or anything out there. Most of the shows aren't really like electronica as far as I can tell, so there doesn't really seem to be much of a DJ culture in Lansing. I don't think, even though it's like a bigger city, I don't think it's really big enough, like kind of Detroit style, where they really have like the culture out there for it.
0: Gotcha.
2: Which is unfortunate.
0: Need to bring back Leek.
2: Yeah.
0: I guess, like you said, the link tree is probably the best place to find
2: all
0: your stuff.
2: You know, coming here the last couple of months and stuff and listening to people like, well, my this is that, my this is that. You know, sometimes you kind of have differentiating URLs for your different socials. I was like, you know what? I'm just going to set up a link tree. Everybody can go to the link tree. It's got everything. It's got the Facebook, the Instagram, the Twitter, YouTube, whatever, my podcast, you know, latest mix, all that stuff like that. So you can find it all in one place. It's real easy. You don't have to know all the different links.
0: Awesome.
2: So, yeah.
0: Well, is there anything else people need to know before you jump up there and do your thing?
2: No, I'm not sure. Not that I can think of.
0: Oh, okay.
2: You know, I was like kind of getting back into it now, so I've been doing it. You know, I've been back into it for a couple months and kind of felt like, in a way, like riding a bike, right? So
0: yeah.
2: A little rusty at first, but came back into it pretty easy, I feel like, pretty solid. So kind of lost, you know, a lot of contact from being on hiatus, so sort of working on that up again and whatnot. Gonna definitely try to get on Drop Fest next year. So
0: kind of sweet.
2: Yeah, kind of got in too late this year, you know, getting back into things. And I used to play Drop Fest regularly. So I wanted to get out there this year to check it out, but it just didn't work out. So yeah, I'm definitely gonna...
0: The first year we could like threw a stage together, didn't we?
2: Yeah, actually the first couple years, because I started out with Jaren, who throws it right now, actually co-throwing it with him. And I know we used to haul down a whole set from Burst for our sound. And yeah, a couple years we did that. And then after that, when we kind of moved things into Buckingham Alley, and I'm not sure how it's all set up these days. And the stage I always put on was in one of the parking ramps.
0: Yep.
2: He ended up bringing in some company called like Bass Boss or something. To put in sound for the stage that I did. So that was cool. And I actually kind of, we started that in 2012. So I did that right up till 2016, maybe. I did it the first year I moved to Lansing, and then it was kind of like too hard to coordinate all that and like new job and everything. So I kind of dropped out of it. But it's looked like it's come up a lot since. Which is awesome. I always had a fun time doing it, you know, real grassroots kind of thing. And
0: oh, yeah.
2: I mean, I have no problems just sitting here plugging Drop Fest because it was such a good time and, you know, good people and everything. So definitely want to get back at that, play that again sometime, hopefully next year. I'm going to hit up Jaren. I'll just call him.
0: Yeah.
2: Like, put me on.
0: Call him today, be like,
2: right,
0: planning
2: exactly.
0: This a year in advance.
2: Right, exactly. So.
0: Sweet. Well, you want to jump up there
2: yeah,
0: and get ready to do your thing then?
2: Let's do it.

So that was John Salem. Hey. I'm actually going to hop off and go switch over some equipment and let John talk the Woodward here.

0: right.
1: Whoa.
0: That doesn't sound very low. Maybe it's just... this guy up a little bit. All right. We got some sound here. We are back. That was a lot of fun. You know, it's been a long time since I've been on this podcast. You know, starting it out in, like, Brent's basement. And, you know, I used to co-host it with him a little bit early on. But, yeah, no, that was fun. And I bet you all did not expect to hear Deep House in a techno set. So, I like to throw in. That's a new thing I've been working on, a little surprise like that, where you sound like, you know, some sounds you don't expect to hear.
2: Nice.
0: So I appreciate that. But, man, Woodward, what's going on with you? Tell us what's happening.
2: Oh, man. Well, you know, as I said at the beginning of the show, Housemas Week just basically ended. And, you know, I was going through a little withdrawal, but...
0: Sure.
2: You know, Brent asked me to come in and play tonight. I'm like... Okay.
0: All right.
2: You know.
0: Yeah.
2: Plus, you know, it's a warm up for when we do Believe in the Beat on Friday.
0: Yep, absolutely.
2: So other than that, just, you know, trying to stay relevant, man.
0: Absolutely.
2: You know, I mean, I can't say scene. I stopped myself from saying that years ago. Because I look at this scene as, like, you know, back in the good old, you know, rave days.
0: Yeah.
2: 98, 99, 2000, maybe 2001 tops. You know, but now everything is all fractured and beef and drama. And,
0: right.
2: You know, we can do better than that.
0: Oh, I absolutely
2: agree.
0: We can
2: do way better than that.
0: I mean, we have a nice community here that, you know, gets along and, you know, does it for the love of it and stuff, but, you know, absolutely, it's like... Yeah, I do, Ian, thank you.
2: Yeah. But, hey, I mean, you know, at the end of the day, life goes on, you know. I mean, we still gotta look out for all the, you know, new DJs coming up.
0: Right.
2: But, you know, the thing that they have to remember is... You know, everything has changed from when I started to where it is today.
0: Sure.
2: You know, because, I mean, I'm in the era of, you know, working in record stores and hanging with people and, you know, in community.
0: Absolutely.
2: You know, now it's all about clicks and likes and follows and, you know, trying to do shit the easy way.
0: Right.
2: And it doesn't really... you know, help you in the long run.
0: Yeah.
2: You know, and folks have to understand and realize that.
0: Right. I agree with that.
2: You know, I mean, I understand, you know, if you want to be a bedroom DJ and you want to work your way up, I mean, yeah, that's fine. But, you know, do it the right way.
0: Sure.
2: You know, I mean, to just, you know, figure, Mom, you know, can you get me this, this, and that? You know, I'm going to, you know, have all the women. I'm going to have all the drinks. I'm going to be playing at XYZ Festival. No, you have to put in time. You have to put in work and effort.
0: Yep.
2: You know, I mean, if the veterans look at y'all with a side eye, knowing that you shortcut your way to get to where you are, then it's well deserved.
0: Right.
2: At least that's how I look at it.
0: Right, yep.
2: And I'm not saying that as a jaded 63-year-old man.
0: Sure.
2: You know, I mean, I've been around for a long time. So I've seen shit. And, you know, you gotta take the good with the bad.
0: Life works from the dawn right there.
2: You know. I mean, it's just truth. You know, I got to speak it.
0: Yep.
2: I mean, some people may not like it, and you know what? That's fine.
0: It is what it is.
2: As long as you spell my fucking name right, that's all the hell that matters.
0: Exactly. Exactly.
2: So
0: besides Friday, you got any other plans, shows planned? Or?
2: Yeah, next month will be the Woodkey Festival over in Carsonville.
0: Fun.
2: So that's a 3-day event, September 8th through the 10th.
0: Awesome.
2: So I'm looking forward to that. That's going to be at the Highway Drive-In.
0: Okay.
2: So you can go on Facebook, hit the event page, look up Wood Key Festival.
0: Good.
2: You know. Anything else?
0: I don't know. Do you got anything online? Anybody fail to find you online?
2: The usual. Oh, I'm finally working on updating my SoundCloud.
0: Okay.
2: For those who haven't heard me, just go to soundcloud.com/ Mr. Jeffrey Woodward. And I know my other mix I have on SoundCloud is under SoundCloud. No. First mix. Oh, fuck. Just go on SoundCloud and find it. They're both there.
0: That's all
2: I can say. But sure. I'm back in the studio, so I'm working on some new mixes.
0: Good.
2: You know, I can't believe the last time I actually put something out was like 2018.
0: Yeah.
2: You know, I'm not trying to rest on my laurels.
0: Sure.
2: But, you know, I've been going through all my little health battles and everything. So,
0: yeah.
2: You know, I had to kind of step away from that. But now that I'm back and not trying to be, you know, back in the hospital for like a third heart surgery.
0: Sure, right.
2: All that kind of shit.
0: Yeah, yeah.
2: You know, I'm just trying to, you know, like I said, stay relevant.
0: Absolutely. I feel that. I'm trying to become relevant again, kind of, so.
2: Oh, well,
0: I know what you feel like.
2: Well, you are, so, you know.
0: Yeah, appreciate it.
1: What time do you play, I believe, in the beat tomorrow? I mean, not tomorrow. Two days from now.
2: Friday?
1: Yeah.
2: I believe 3. Either 3 or 4.
1: Okay.
2: Because I know I'm playing I'm playing, and you're after me. And then Moses is after you.
1: Yep. It should be fun. I've never been to the spot, so I'm curious to see what it's like.
2: Oh yeah, you and me both, so.
1: Well,
2: it'll be interesting.
1: Is there anything else we need to discuss? Or are you ready to?
2: No, let me go up here and
0: ready to jump on
2: try
0: and
2: do my thing.
0: Oh, you'll do it. I know it.
2: Huh. Yeah, well, trust me, I remember the last time I came here, like the day after my heart surgery, the first one,
0: mm-hmm.
2: and that wasn't good, so I had to eject that night.
1: Yeah, I think that was the first time I've ever seen you tap out of a set.
2: It was, and I wasn't happy about that shit.
0: Oh, I believe that, yeah.
2: You know, so I got to try and redeem myself.
1: This man played Charivari straight out of back surgery.
2: Yeah, it hurt like hell, but I had to do it, man. I mean, I guess my thing is, you know, like, after these surgeries, I'm like, I can't stay at home. I mean, I can, but, you know, I mean, I don't have my slot car track set up, so I have no diversion. You know, I mean, yeah, I can go and, you know, work on my mix while I'm, you know, at the layback and everything.
0: Right.
2: But, you know, I mean, I just got to be where the action is.
0: Sure, yep.
2: You know, I mean, stay at home, you know, you just get sedate. And,
0: right, absolutely.
2: And, you know, that's not good for me.
0: No, yeah, no, not at all.
2: So, keep my fingers crossed. I can take y'all on a musical journey and see where we go from there.
0: Well, let's make it happen.

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Let's get going. You are listening to Planet Funk on 303 FM. This is Mr. Jeffrey Woodward.

Well, all you sleepyheads out there, the milkman's on his way, and it's time for this announcer to call it a broadcast day. This is Don Pardo, friends, on behalf of TV Tunes, wishing all of you sweet dreams and pleasant tomorrows. And now, our national anthem.

house with me. 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

fashion.

0: Hey, what's up, everyone? I want to thank you all for tuning in to Planet Funk on 313.fm. Finally got our guest in the building tonight. I did a little impromptu set. Hope it wasn't too bad. I don't know. I'm not used to those XDJ things. I just know play 33, 45. That's it. I don't know all these loops and stuff, all the fancy stuff on CDJs. But yeah, I'm excited because it's been a while since we've had you on the show. And I think this is actually the first time that we got music by you on the show. I know we've had you play on the show before many times, but haven't had any of your productions playing in the background yet.
1: Right,
0: this is a special treat tonight.
1: You're right.
0: Because you actually sent me four tracks. This one is yourself and Mustafa de Brazil.
1: Yes.
0: Okay. Stop Loving You.
1: Yeah, Stop Loving You. You're right.
0: Is this one out already?
1: No.
0: No?
1: It's unreleased.
0: Okay, so this is a little preview before you can get it.
1: Yeah.
0: Where is it coming up on, like, a specific label or?
1: Well, I'm gonna let him see what he want to do. If he want to put on, you know,

0: that was something special that he wanted to do with me. And then my nephew Kyle Hall played with me, so that was beautiful because I haven't played with him in a while because, you know, he's busy, you know what I mean? So, you know, we all busy, but it's all good. So it was a good time playing with him and seeing him and, you know, seeing my sis, you know what I mean? And, you know, but yeah, that was part one of my birthday party. Part two would be Stash International.
1: That's right, because we you mentioned it's your birthday coming up, so that's why we got you in here.
0: Yeah. So this part two, actually my birthday is actually Friday, but February 8th, Stash International, Eastern Market on the Service Drive of the 75 Fisher Freeway.
1: Okay. Yeah. Now, is this a, because I haven't heard of this venue yet, is this a newer spot or just one that's kind of been under the radar from us for a while?
0: You know, I think it's been under the radar, but it's new.
1: Okay, but it's been around for long enough.
0: A little bit. I mean, because he's still kind of fairly, you know, it's nothing older than like Burt's and those shit. You know, oh, I'm sorry, I can't guess. But
1: no, you're good. This is internet radio. So
0: oh, okay.
1: We actually have an explicit rating on iTunes too. So
0: oh, okay, that's
1: you
0: what's
1: say whatever
0: up,
1: you
0: man.
1: Want.
0: Okay,
1: yeah.
0: All right. Let me relax a little bit. No, I'm
1: put
0: joking.
1: A couple of drinks in you. You know,
0: yeah.
1: We're really talking.
0: But yeah. But yeah, I've been doing that every third Saturday with DJ Right Now and DJ Juan, some cats that got that fire. You know what I mean? They young generation, they ready to get this. So, you know, that's what's up. You know what I mean? And I like that. You know what I mean? You know, so, you know, hopefully, you know, we can hear something from them soon, you know, on the show. You know what I mean? You can interview them and find out, you know, what's what. You know what I mean? And they ready to lay it down. You know?
1: Awesome.
0: But, yeah, but did you know that Stash International, that's what I'm going to do my birthday, though, this Saturday.
1: Sweet.
0: Mm-hmm. Actually, what, it's going on about 9 months, actually.
1: 9 months. Oh, that it's been open.
0: Yeah, that we've been doing stuff there, right? Every third, 9 months. Yeah.
1: Okay. Wow. All right.
0: Yeah. Yeah. So we're about
1: to
0: do it first. Yeah.
1: If you don't know, this is your
0: chance. You better know.
1: Yeah. This is your chance to find out.
0: Hell yeah. Because we're approaching a year anniversary here. You know what I mean? And it fucked me up because I'm like, wow, I didn't think about it till what? Today we were talking about it and I was like, damn, we've been, you know, shit, 3 more months. Shit, that's a year.
1: Yeah.
0: You know what I mean? Free.
1: No, oh, always free? Awesome.
0: Free.
1: All right. So get your butt down there on a Thursday. I don't work on Friday night, so now I got an
0: Saturday.
1: Excuse.
0: Yeah, every third Saturday. You know what I mean? You know, this month is, you know, different because of my birthday, but, you know, March and the rest of them, you know, it's every third Saturday.
1: Awesome.
0: Yeah, that's what's up, yeah.
1: Okay. So it's not normally Thursdays. It's third Saturday.
0: Well, it's this Saturday.
1: Okay.
0: But it's actually every third Saturday.
1: Oh, every third Saturday.
0: Yeah.
1: Okay, so it's,
0: yeah.
1: Okay.
0: But since it's my birthday month, you know, and it's the day after my birthday.
1: Okay. Awesome. Yeah. Now.
0: And I have surprise guests, too. I really want to say the names, but you make it out there, you won't be disappointed. That's for sure. You know, with the whole lineup.
1: Now, you also, you sent us another one, Give It To Me.
0: Oh, yeah, Give It To Me. Yeah, that's on release.
1: This one's also on release?
0: Yeah.
1: Okay.
0: Everything I gave you pretty much is on release.
1: Okay. Now, as far as places people can follow you online, where can people do that? Like SoundCloud, MixCloud, Facebook, Instagram, anything like that?
0: Yeah, pretty much any social or online. Yeah, because I'm coming to find that out. You know, I didn't even know I was on Pandora, Spotify. You know, I just make the music, man. I have a good ass time.
1: Okay.
0: You know what I mean? So,
1: and it just shows up.
0: Right. You know.
1: Okay.
0: So,
1: well, what are people, do you have like a specific SoundCloud link or anything that people can go to or like a Facebook artist page?
0: SoundCloud, MixCloud, YouTube.
1: Do you know what the link is? It like / Raybone Jones or?
0: Well, that, okay. Yeah, I'm glad you said that.
1: Yeah.
0: Because you have to play with my name because some of them are DJ Raybone, some of them Raybone, some of them Raybone Jones. And if you play with it, the more information will come up.
1: Okay. So just do a few Google searches and you'll find them.
0: Right.
1: I mean, at least you know, because a lot of the guests we'll have on will be like, hey, what's your SoundCloud? And they'll be like,
0: right.
1: I think it's like there's a couple numbers in there.
0: All right. I keep it simple, man. You know.
1: Okay.
0: Yeah.
1: Sweet. Other than your birthday, do you have anywhere else that you're going to be playing at

0: Now you got me pulling up my phone, looking at my calendar. Yes, I do have a lot of other stuff going on. It's just catch me on Facebook and okay. wherever I'm posting on Instagram, whatever, you know. Stay in touch. The Househead. Househeads at Detroit. You know what I mean?
1: Househeads at Detroit. What's that one?
0: It's like the information for like a lot of stuff that we do.
1: Okay. You know what I mean? Right. That's on Instagram or Facebook or?
0: Facebook,
1: okay. Househeads at Detroit, okay.
0: Yeah.
1: Okay, Househeads with an underscore and a Z at the end of Househeads. Okay, right. Sweet, we got it.
0: Yeah, we're right.
1: Awesome. Is there anything else that you want to throw out there before you jump up there and play some tunes?
0: I don't know. I mean, you know, unless you know, we, I don't know. I mean, I gave you some a lot of.
1: Yeah, I mean, we can throw some of those other ones in there too. Of course, like you said, these are all.
0: You know what? Let me see. Do the. The convo one.
1: Okay.
0: Yeah. I think it's Conversation. That's me and TJ Dumas.
1: Yeah, this one says it's a remix.
0: Okay, well, the remix is I took what we both did together, and I just did my take on it.
1: Okay.
0: And
1: you want to throw the original
0: one? The original
1: one
0: on it. Yeah, it's both of us. That's a combination. I want to, you know.
1: Okay.
0: You know. Yeah, he did his thing on that.
1: Is this one out? Because this is from 8 years ago. Oh, so even holding on.
0: No,
1: this
0: over. This is over 8 years.
1: So yeah, you've been holding on to this. Okay.
0: Man, I got so many music, man. I'm sitting on. Man, I make the shit and put it up and go to the next one. You know what I mean?
1: Okay.
0: Yeah. So I mean, you know, it's just about sitting down, kicking it with me, and listening to what I'm doing and whatever you like and whatever you can fit. You know, whatever you're working with, you know what I'm saying? You know.
1: Sweet. Well, I was trying to think what else we can mention on here before we get you up there. So we at least let this track play for a little bit.
0: You know what? I want to give a big shout out to Jeff. The Don, baby. What up, though?
1: Yeah, no, so all right, I guess that's one thing I can explain, because there's a, I mean, you guys have obviously known each other for many, many years.
0: Oh, many years.
1: But there's this history between you guys that's kind of humorous.
0: Right. I know you're going.
1: And I've seen it firsthand. I have seen it firsthand, because I see you guys all the time, and I'm like, no.
0: Right.
1: I mean,
0: right.
1: Sure, you guys both have facial hair, but.
0: But it's the gray.
1: It's okay, the gray. Maybe that.
0: I don't know. Taller than me, too.
1: Yeah. So
0: and he's older, but it's all good.
1: For people,
0: I love him though.
1: For people that don't know,
0: that's my man. 50.
1: It's a common thing for people.
0: Bye, right, baby.
1: For people Woo! To confuse both Raybone and Woodward for some reason.
0: Right.
1: And I've seen it firsthand. I was at Charivari, and this guy drives up in this truck, rolls his window down. Hey, hey, Woodward's looking around. Hey, you. Woodward's like, who is this guy? I don't know. He seems to be talking to you, though. So he walks over there, and he's like, I don't know you. Who are you? And he's like, Raybone, it's me! So the original idea for tonight's show, unfortunately, as people probably know by now, because Woodward did show up to the show in very much pain last week. I'm surprised he came out.
0: Yeah.
1: Such a trooper, but... He's been going through a lot of back issues and was in the hospital for like a month and a half or something longer, maybe.
0: Yeah, man.
1: And so originally the idea was we're going to have you both on the show.
0: Yeah, man.
1: And I even asked you if you would play garage for the show.
0: You know what? He's going to have me find a whole bunch of digging. And you know what? I do got a lot of stuff.
1: Okay. All right. So we might have to do this sometime.
0: Yeah. Yeah. Yeah.
1: Even switch the names on the video feed.
0: You know what's funny too, man? I never forget. I was doing like a late night party, right? And I showed up before Jeff got there, right? So they thought I was Jeff. And And they were like, okay, you know, we ran on Rainbow Ball. And I'm like, okay, well, that's who I am. But okay, fine, no problem. You know what I mean? And it was hilarious, man. It was, so that was the first time that I, you know, really got a wind of it. You know what I mean? But it's all good, though, man. Love you, brother.
1: Now, I just gotta say, this is super smooth. This is a really smooth track.
0: Like that?
1: I think after 8 years, you need to get this one out there. This is,
0: hey, man. Yeah. It's what it is.
1: Okay.
0: You know?
1: But no, it's almost nice too to kind of have those tracks in your arsenal that aren't out there, because you know you play those on the dance floor and those are the ones that people run up and they're like, "What is this? What is it?" And you're like, "Only me. I'm the only one that has this."
0: Right.
1: So I'm curious, what who did what on this track? You and TJ?
0: Okay. On this track, we it's like 50-50.
1: Okay.
0: You know what I mean? We played the chords. I did the drum track, bass line, we started working on it together, arranging it. You know what I mean? And so he was like, man, you know, hey, look, I got to go. You know, you finish it up, whatever. But the remix is me taking both of us doing what we were doing and my take of it.
1: Okay.
0: You know what I mean? So if you want to play that before I get on, that's cool.
1: Yeah, I kind of want to play this one out. I'm really liking this one.
0: Right.
1: But yeah, this one's been around for 8 years. So
0: yeah, 8 years or more, man. I'm telling you. I mean, that's what I do, man. I mean, I just fill in something, I do it, put it out.
1: Yeah,
0: if whoever wanted, or if not, I was
1: excited too because I got to hear some of the stuff that you and Joel Oliver were working on. I went and played up in Kalamazoo.
0: Man, I can't wait for that, man, to come out.
1: Yeah, you pulled up a couple of you and said, this is something me and Raybone have been working on.
0: Man,
1: and
0: you know what? I should have gave you some of that, too, but he sent it to me a different way. So, I mean, you know. But, yeah, I think I might have to come back and get in the studio with him to kind of, like, you know, really smooth and touch it up a little bit. But as far as what he's been sending me, you know what I mean, on the range and everything, it sounds good. You know what I mean? So I'm really looking forward to that happening. You know what I mean? So I think he might be trying to, you know, talk to, you know, some cats that's running the label that him and Nigel was doing. You know what I mean? And I think that's going to work out, too, because, you know, he's very good, too. Karu. You know what I mean? He's good, too. So, you know, it's just about, man, you know, everything lining up, man, and making it happen. You know what I'm saying? I mean, that's usually how it is. You know what I mean? Outside of that, yeah.
1: Awesome. Well, why don't we have you jump up there and get ready to play some tunes for us, then.
0: Oh, that's what I do. Good with that.
1: Well, while he is getting set up. Okay. While he's getting set up, we can throw that remix on, I guess, here. But the other thing I did want to mention, too, is coming up next week on the show, we are going to have... I'm getting really bad at this. Next week on the show, we will have Garrison, actually, if you're a frequenter of the Urban Bean Co. Garrison is actually one of the baristas here. Is going to be on the show along with Ill Fusion. The week after that, we're going to have Earl Mixon McKenney and Bobby Conway. So, really excited about both of those shows.

What's that? Transferring some tracks because I have a USB.

0: thank you for pointing that out. Thank you for pointing that out. Because you was like, hey, and I was like thinking like, hey, I can, because it's, nah. And it's, yeah. Yeah, because I was like, yo, because, you know, I'm thinking that, you know, Motor City Wine, that I can hit the disc.
1: Right.
0: And be like, okay, I can play disc. Yeah.

the stereo. Up some more. Up some more. Up some more. Up some more. Up some more. Up some more.

0: So that that was Raybone. Yeah, should we sing happy birthday? Maybe not, I don't know. Yeah, no. But yeah. Yeah. Raybone Jones. The big 5-0. Make sure you go to his show Saturday. What's the name of the place again?
1: What is it?
0: Stash International, and that is in the Eastern Market area, you said, right? 1416 East Fisher Freeway, and it's free, and it's his birthday, so go. 8 months they have been there, and almost the year long, almost. So are you guys doing something special for the year long? Once you guys hit the year? Yeah? Okay. That's a surprise. Okay. All right. But, yeah, make sure you go to that tomorrow, or not tomorrow, this Saturday. There is something happening tomorrow, though, and I'm very excited because this one used to be put on by Grant Jackson over at the Garden Bowl, a.k.a. The Majestic Magic Theater, whatever you want to call it. But he's moving it downstairs into a different night, and it's the return of Soup Sessions every Thursday at 9 p.m. at the Garden Bowl. There's no cover, and it's $3 soups, and they're really good soups. And you get to listen to awesome music and eat soup. So you can't really beat that. But yeah, that will be a very fun one. If you can't make it this Thursday, tomorrow, come out another Thursday. Soups are always really good. I actually have a list of them, I think, here. Tomorrow it'll be roasted vegetable and chicken curry with grilled naan bread, broccoli and cheddar with bacon and topped with cheddar. And then the vegetarian option is black bean soup with sour cream and roasted

0: month it is, but it happens on certain Wednesdays at Marble Bar. And they're saying it'd be really cool to do a weekend for the show. And I just so happen to have a weekend residency at this club. So I was like, hey, let's just do it there. So if you're over on the east side, 7 Inches in Heaven, Mount Clemens, myself, DJ Moppy, DJ Psycho. It's free. You can come buy 45s, too. It's on Valentine's Day, so come get your 7 Inches on Valentine's Day. It's at Three Blind Mice in Mount Clemens. A little bit of a drive, but it's free, and it's all 45s. It's all 45s. But, yeah. And they have really good food there, too. They have really good food there. So I want to say a huge thank you to everyone that came out tonight and hung out here as well as tuned in online. Also, huge thank you to Urban Bean Co. for hosting us each and every week. If you can't get down here on a Wednesday, come check it out any other day of the week. They have really good coffee. Of course, also a huge thank you to our past host, Grand Trunk Pub. 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Go support them. And can't say it enough. 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This one should probably be up, guessing by Friday or so. 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We're recording now.
1: Oh, okay.
0: But anyways, you're here from Houston, Texas, and how long were you there?
1: So yeah, I was living there for almost 2 years.
0: Okay.
1: And yeah, I moved from Brazil there, and then
0: so you're kind of still new-ish to Texas too.
1: That's right.
0: Okay.
1: Yeah, and then I actually liked it over there, and I got like lots of opportunities. I was like a resident at a club called Bauhaus Houston.
0: Okay.
1: So that went pretty well, but then I wanted to start this new part of my life, coming to the techno city. And living here, it's the best thing I've ever done. So
0: awesome.
1: Yeah.
0: Now, I'm curious, what's the biggest difference you've noticed between Houston and Detroit?
1: Oh, definitely, like, the venues, all of them, like, related to music, all the venues, they're way more open to techno music, so it doesn't matter what type of techno do you do, so they are more open to that than Houston. Houston, we would do definitely more, like, deep house, melodic house, and tech house, but that's the main difference I noticed. But yeah, and I love the people too.
0: Are there any venues that kind of stand out for you in Houston area?
1: Like for techno?
0: For whatever. I mean, even if someone's looking for house music or something, like what are like the go-to spots in Houston?
1: Definitely.
0: According to you, I guess.
1: Yeah, I mean, my favorite spots there were definitely like Bauhaus Houston, because not only because I was a resident there, but because they're always changing their concept to adapt to what people really want, but keeping the underground scene of it.
0: Okay.
1: So that's really what I like about them. And right now they're opening up more for techno, and I'm happy to say that I kind of like started a little bit with that too, trying to introduce a little bit of melodic techno to that venue. And besides there is definitely a lot of other venues too, like Clay, Rise Rooftop, like a lot of nice places to go. Yeah, definitely.
0: Okay. I'm curious, what have been your favorite spots since you moved here?
1: Oh my goodness, that's a really good question. But yeah, I mean, I've actually already had a chance to DJ in a few spots. I am still getting to know the area, but one of my favorites is definitely the Magic Stick and Tangent Art Gallery, because they're really, like, the Tench Art Gallery is really, like, underground, and, like, really, like, the people is really friendly. They are amazing. So I do really like those two spots. And, yeah, but I'm getting there. I'm getting to know all the other ones, too.
0: Awesome. How about back home? What's your go-to? And, well, actually, I don't even know where you, because Brazil's a pretty big spot.
1: Yeah.
0: Where in Brazil were you when you lived there?
1: So I was living in Pernambuco. It's northeast side of Brazil. And like when I was living there, they normally have like more kind of like

0: open air parties, like festivals and things like that. So one of the the best experiences I've had in Brazil was at the King Festival.
1: Okay.
0: And so that was actually an amazing festival, but it was actually more for like mainstream kind of music. It was not like underground, but it was good to see the scene actually like developing and yeah.
1: Awesome. Now, you've been in Detroit for how long now?
0: Now it's gonna be like almost 3 weeks. Yeah.
1: Okay, so you're very new.
0: So, yeah, okay. Definitely.
1: Have you had a Coney yet?
0: I'm sorry?
1: Have you had a Coney yet?
0: Not yet.
1: Okay, so somewhere, sometime, we're gonna have to have you get a Coney.
0: Definitely.
1: So one thing that's pretty cool about you is you're not only just a DJ, but you're also producing as well.
0: That's right.
1: And you recently put out a new song called With Me, which we got here. We found it on Beatport, which is funny because you didn't even know it was on Beatport.
0: That's right. I was like, wait, I don't think it's still there, but it was, and which is good. So it's now available in every single platform. This song that you guys can hear now.
1: Yeah, you can buy it. So if you like what you're hearing in the background right now, this is actually it.
0: That's right.
1: It's available all major platforms. You can even stream it because you said it's on Spotify and stuff. Yeah. So if you're just a listener and you're not trying to get it for your USB to play out to crowds, you can easily stream it as well.
0: That's right.
1: Now, this is a collaboration, right? Because it's you, another artist, and then also a singer, correct?
0: That's right. So I started this song. It's a long project because I started it like maybe more than a year ago.
1: Okay.
0: And I found this singer, Denise Buckle, on SoundCloud, and I was like, I love her voice, I need to collab with her. And then I made her like the proposal, let's say let's make a song together. And then she was like, sure. And then I started the song, and I don't know, like I kept holding it. And like one day I met the DJ Jesus Luz, and that's funny because like he'll probably be mad at me right now, but
1: why is
0: but
1: that?
0: People actually refer to him because he dated Madonna, you know, like the
1: Singer Madonna.
0: Yeah, the
1: wow.
0: singer.
1: Okay.
0: And that's funny because he is actually an amazing person, and we actually like the first time I met him, I was like, you know what, I have this vocal and she's an amazing singer. I started making a song with her vocal, but I wanted to show it to you and see what you think about it. And then he instantly loved it, and then we started like working together on that, and we finally have it out, and there is still a video clip to come.
1: Okay. like a music video?
0: That's right.
1: Okay cool. Is that going to be up on like YouTube or something?
0: Yeah.
1: Or? Okay.
0: So it's going to be on social media, YouTube. We actually...
1: you'll probably share it on all your social links, correct?
0: Yeah, that's right.
1: Okay. So let's get to that. How can people follow you if they like what they hear tonight? Where can they find more about you? Dates or more music? The video when it comes out, where can everyone find that?
0: So you can actually find like a tease of the video on Instagram when it comes out.
1: Okay.
0: So my Instagram, for those who doesn't follow me yet, it's DJ Ty Rodriguez.
1: You want
0: and
1: to spell
0: that would
1: that?
0: Be definitely yeah. It's complicated. So that would be T H A Y Rodriguez. With the S in the end, not Z.
1: So I had to keep like spell checking
0: That's
1: myself
0: right.
1: Every time I type it in. I'd always put a Z, and I'm like, wait a minute, no. It's
0: but
1: an
0: as
1: S.
0: soon as you put DJ Thai, T H A Y, it's gonna
1: Usually
0: yeah,
1: first
0: it's
1: result.
0: Gonna show up. So that's good. Then besides that, you can find me on YouTube too. You can so it's gonna be the same thing. Thai Rodriguez. Only Instagram is actually.
1: DJ.
0: Yeah, it has a DJ on in front of it.
1: Then your Facebook is the same as the YouTube, right?
0: Just yeah, Ty, just
1: Facebook.com/TyRodriguez.
0: That's right.
1: Sweet.
0: Yeah.
1: Now, you playing any shows coming up anytime soon?
0: Not here in Detroit. I have like a few private parties in Houston and another one not really scheduled yet, but it's going to be in Las Vegas, but it's in December.
1: Okay.
0: So here in Detroit, I'm still... You know, like
1: do you have any info on the Vegas one, like a name for the event that people can search for?
0: Yet. No info. I still at all. Can't okay. release that, but okay. I will definitely do that as soon as I have all the okay. information.
1: Well, if you're in the Vegas area and you want to see her live, just make sure you follow her on social media, and then
0: that's right.
1: you can get it that way. So, what else? Because I know you said you're working on another song too, right?
0: That's right. Actually, there are a lot of songs that I didn't release yet.
1: Okay.
0: So I have this project of like only melodic techno, like this kind of different style of techno that maybe not all of you guys are used to yet. So I'm definitely gonna start this new project, only techno, melodic techno, and this new style of techno from January. But until December, I have 3 other songs to be released, and one of them is only my own song, and the other one is also a collaboration with a DJ from Brazil. His name is Neto.
1: Okay.
0: And this other one is also like just myself, is not a collaboration. So all of them are going to be released until December, so I can actually
1: you know what you did mention it before we got on the mics, but I think it's the only thing that we forgot to mention is you have a SoundCloud as well, correct?
0: That's right, yeah.
1: And is that just Ty Rodriguez?
0: Yeah,
1: okay,
0: that's right.
1: Sweet.
0: SoundCloud Ty Rodriguez.
1: Okay. is there any of your music up on there? Is it just mixes right now?
0: Or? Yeah, there is actually the first tech house I released that's called Come On Over.
1: Okay.
0: So that is available on SoundCloud. And yeah, there are a few like older remixes and like bootlegs I had in the past, but they were like from when I was really starting. And all those new songs that are going to be released into December, they're all going to be posted on SoundCloud. And yeah, and Spotify, SoundCloud, YouTube, every single streaming platforms, and available to download too.
1: Sweet. Well, is there anything else that you needed to talk about, or are you ready to play some music now? Or?
0: Definitely, let's do it.
1: Okay, all right, sweet.
0: Thank you, yeah.
1: All right, well, we'll let her get set up. I think while you're getting set up, I'm going to play that your new track in the background a little bit with a little more volume so people can get a little more feel for
0: yeah.
1: it. So, like I said, this is With Me, the newest track by Ty Rod. Oh, that's... There we go. Wrong one. The newest track by Ty Rodriguez, which you can get now. You can buy it. So go do it. You should do that. You should go buy it. Now. Do it.

0: Sorry. Dealing with stuff going on here right now. That was Ty Rodriguez.
1: Hey.
0: So yeah, we finally got a proper set out of her. Instead of just, hey, she's filling in for 30 minutes. But that was an awesome 30 minutes last time. There's a buzz because it's not grounded down here, unfortunately. Oh, okay. That's another reason why broadcasting upstairs is better. You know what I can do? There we go. No more buzz.
2: Yeah. Buzz no kill. Hey.
0: Where's my soundboard when you need it? Wait for it. Ba-dum.
2: Here you go.
0: Anyways, as you can see by the lower thirds, but not the camera because he's out of the view. There he is. Up next. The one and only Don of Detroit Dubstep.
2: I will beat your motherfucking ass. You ever say that shit again. Ever.
0: That was a Michael Waters special. He was the one that came up with that.
2: Yeah. You and DJ White Claw. Yeah.
0: Anyways, the Don of UKG. Yeah. Mr. Jeffrey Woodward in the building.
2: What's happening, peoples?
0: What's going on, sir?
2: Oh, man, not too much. Just getting ready for another winter in Detroit.
0: Yeah.
2: Yeah.
0: It's about to be so cold in the D.
2: Yeah, it's about to be so cold in the D. God damn.
0: So you have a gig coming up, right?
2: Yes. As a matter of fact, myself and 47 other of Detroit's top DJs.
0: No shoot.
2: Yes, it's a
0: big lineup.
2: 12-hour benefit. 12-hour.
0: Okay, 12 hours. That's good. I was gonna say, what does everyone have? Like, hold on. Like 2-minute sets.
2: No. Okay. It's 12-hour, 15 minutes. Yeah, that's the whole length of everything.
0: 12 hours and 15 minutes.
2: It starts at 11:45 on Sunday,
0: and goes until
2: 12 midnight
0: the next day. Okay.
2: Right.
0: Okay.
2: Yeah, so it's a benefit for Jive Turkeys Detroit and One Love, which is a collaboration with my media assassin, Harry Todd, to provide meals and assistance for families during the holiday season.
0: Well, I can definitely get behind that.
2: So just to kind of give you an example, give me 1 second here because I just had it.
0: We're waiting.
2: Yeah, we're waiting. It's coming.
0: Hold on. Hold on. That's what she said.
2: Okay. You got jokes tonight, I see. All right. Fine. Hold on. Let me just do it this way. All right. Here we go.

0: Okay. Anyway, just to kind of give you a brief rundown, Andrea Gita's playing, John Collins, Gary Chandler, Bruce Bailey, myself, Lauren. Oh my God, man, it's just like
1: Lauren, L-O-R-E-N, Lauren Belucci. Yes. Lauren, okay, nice.
0: L-O-R-E-N, nice. Yes. And I had the freaking page all set up, and
1: but just I mean those five or so names you rattled off are no
0: no strangers.
1: Yeah, they're definitely heavy hitters. So
0: oh yeah, definitely.
1: 12 hours. You could just put those names that you listed for 12 hours, and it'd be a good show.
0: Right now, all the DJs will have 30-minute sets.
1: Okay.
0: So that's how you're able to get everybody in, you know, 48 DJs for 12 hours and 15 minutes.
1: Okay.
0: So, works for me.
1: Works for me, too. I think it's for a good cause.
0: Oh, yeah, definitely. Go to the Facebook page, Jive Turkeys Detroit, and, you know, all the information will be up on the screen.
1: Sweet. Yeah. So, look that up. Go to that. It supports a good thing. Feed Detroit. Do it.
0: Oh, most definitely.
1: Also, what? I forget. Are you in the internet worlds? Do you have a SoundCloud or MixCloud or anything like that?
0: I have a SoundCloud, but I really need to update that.
1: Okay.
0: And I'll talk to you about that off air. So, but
1: oh, shoot.
0: No, it's not that bad. No, I just need to put, you know, some newer stuff up. I mean, I've had like one mix up like for forever, you know. And you remember DJ Dan?
1: I do remember DJ Dan.
0: Right now, we did some stuff that was supposed to have went on SoundCloud, but it never got on the SoundCloud. So I got to get with him and find out what the hell happened.
1: Okay,
0: because he's got the masters to everything. So hopefully, I'll rectify all that soon.
1: Okay. Any other shows coming up other than the Jive Turkey one?
0: No. Not as of yet. But hey, I'm always open for bookings. Anyone that wants merkage, hey, I'm your main.
1: Okay. Sweet. How about? Because, well, do you have a artist page on Facebook, or is it just
0: no,
1: for now?
0: No, okay. just my regular page. Okay.
1: You don't do Instagram, right?
0: No. I leave that for the kids. Instagram, TikTok, Hickory Dickory Dock, whatever.
1: Goddamn kids, get off my fucking lawn.
0: Yeah, more or less.
1: Take your TikTok and shove it up your ass.
0: I'm through with you, man. Damn, I'm through with you.
1: Anyways, we might as well just get to the music at this point.
0: Yeah, because this thing went off the fucking rails real bad.
1: But Jive Turkey, look it up on Facebook. It supports a good cause, and there's a ton of DJs that you'll want to hear. Look at this guy. Didn't even bring his headphones. He's going to grab the radio show ones. Look at him.
0: Shut up.
1: He knew about this booking. He brought his at least he brought his records. I did that once. I forgot my records. So he's one step ahead of me there. Oh, man. Anyways, I don't think I really have much to talk about. Thursdays, make sure you tune in to Bam's house party, because it's still happening. I know I don't really talk about it much, because we're on Wednesdays now. We don't share a show date. But every Thursday from 9 p.m. on, you can tune in to Bam's house party right here on 313.fm. And yeah, Bam's been running for I don't even know how long. Guy's been having a show forever, and he switched over to our station. So guy's probably had like half of Detroit on his show back when he was on FM radio, but now he's on 313.fm, and he can say fuck on the radio because he couldn't do that before. So that's the best part about moving to 313.fm from FM radio, I guess. But anyways, I'm looking at Jeff over there. I don't know if he's ready yet. Is he ready? Yeah, okay. Well, I guess let's do this then. You are tuned into Planet Funk on 313.fm. This is Mr. Jeffrey Woodward.

sleepyheads out there. The milkman's on his way, and it's time for this announcer to call it a broadcast day. This is Don Pardo, friends, on behalf of TV Tunes, wishing all of you sweet dreams and pleasant tomorrows. And now, our national anthem.

0: And now, ladies and gentlemen,
1: get ready for the Electric Boom Boom with Jennifer Marley. Turn it on.

See, because it was at a time when we used to be pretty musical back in the days. Like, a motherfucker, it wasn't unusual for a motherfucker to know how to play the piano or guitar or some sort of horn or some shit like that. And at some point, all of that shit was removed from us, you know what I mean? So they tried to take the music from us, you know what I mean? When we had created an original American music, okay? So what did we do? We had no fucking instruments, no horn, no drum. We're living in the fucking city and all that. We ain't got room for that shit anyway, up in the projects, wherever the fucking you're huddled in at. So what do? We took the fucking record player, the only thing that's playing music in our fucking crib, and turned it into an instrument, which it wasn't supposed to be.

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0: What's up, everyone? You are tuned in to Planet Funk on burstradio.net. We're here with John Salem.
1: Of
0: course. What do we hear in the background right now?
1: This is actually my newest track that just came out. It's called Amber Splits on Black Room Records. It's exclusively on TrackSource. So.
0: It's up right now?
1: Yeah. That came out a couple weeks ago. So.
0: Right on. Yeah, definitely check that out, TrackSource.com. Look up John Salem. What's his name? Leroy did a remix of this,
1: yeah,
0: right?
1: Yeah, Steve Leroy's got a remix on it. And producer. Whoa, what are you doing here?
0: Oh, that was all you.
1: Was it?
0: What? Yeah.
1: What's this? All right, we good?
0: I think, yeah.
1: What did you do with it?
0: I don't know what I did with it.
1: You did something with it.
0: I think we're good now.
1: There we go. Yeah. I was gonna say a producer from Germany named Silva is also on the track.
0: Okay.
1: On a remix, so.
0: Right on. But now that that's out of the way, we got an artist here that's ready to play, Mr. Joshua.
2: Okay.
0: What's going on, sir?
2: Oh shit, man. You know.
0: You gotta talk up a little bit.
1: They're unidirectional.
0: Yeah, you want?
1: Like,
0: yeah, talk right into it.
2: No, I'm fine. Thanks for asking.
0: He's on two, right?
1: Yeah.
0: You went and hooked this all up weird.
1: No, it's not weird.
0: Yeah,
1: You're weird.
0: I
1: bring order to this chaos.
0: All right. Anyways, people can catch you regularly at TV Bar, right? Because you kind of run things over there?
2: I kind of run things over there. Yeah, they can catch me there.
0: Okay.
2: Sure.
0: Now, are you playing there anytime soon? Or anywhere else, for that matter?
2: Let's see here. I do Thursdays there.
0: Okay.
2: Four Thursdays. It's part of the TV dinner cycle, which is our weekly on Thursdays. I think the next gig I have coming up is March 27th at the Whiskey Disco with Marcellus Bittman.
0: Okay.
2: Yep.
0: Right on.
2: Yeah.
0: Now, I'm curious, because the TV dinners, is that in conjunction with proper modulation? So they have some kind of tie-in, or do they just play at that sometimes?
2: No, they do. There's several different promoters that are involved with that. There's Proper Modulation. There's How to Kill. There's Buckshit Dam, which is my boy Zay sitting right over here. And then myself. So everybody takes 1 week. Mine happens to be the fourth. But I'm there pretty much every day.
0: Okay.
2: So.
0: Right on.
2: Yeah.
0: Now, one thing I didn't know about you is, do you produce as well?
2: I do.
0: Okay.
2: I do, but nobody really knows that because I haven't released anything yet.
0: So, oh. Yeah. Do you have any sneak peeks or anything that people can check out? Or?
2: Yeah, I could probably play something today, some sneak peeks, sure.
0: Okay. Well, I mean, anything like that people can check out, like SoundCloud,
2: Mixcloud,
0: anything like that?
2: No.
0: No, okay.
2: No, I'm
0: all
2: not
0: right,
2: releasing
0: so.
2: Anything until we start the, until we kick the label off,
0: which
2: is going to be My Baby Records, which is what I throw my parties underneath.
0: Okay.
2: At TV Bar and outside of TV Bar. So.
0: Do you have a date for that people can look for, or at least like
2: hopefully Memorial Weekend, so.
0: Okay, so for Movement.
2: Yeah, for Movement. Yeah,
0: okay.
2: We're looking to kick off that first record.
0: Right on. Best time to do it, right?
2: Indeed, sir.
0: Now, aside from TV Bar, do you have any other residencies?
2: Not in any physical places. I'm part of a couple of crews that throw parties at various places around the city, but
0: okay.
2: TV's my home. So
0: okay.
2: Yeah.
0: What are those groups?
2: It would be Dead Tiger and
0: okay.
2: Fuck Shit Dam and
0: right.
2: then My Baby.
0: Okay.
2: Yeah.
0: Right on.
2: Yeah. Oh yeah.
0: Now with the My Baby is there any other artists that are already on the roster or
2: Right now, I'm working with some of the guys from How to Kill. So
0: okay.
2: Aaron Daniels and Mike Petrek. Also, my girl Lauren Vellucci is the first resident DJ for
0: right
2: My Baby.
0: She's actually not next week, but she's going to be playing the week after next week.
2: Yeah, that's my homie. And then my dude Jeremy Kipta, who nobody really knows about, but that's my Yoda.
0: Okay.
2: For sure.
0: Right on. Now, sorry, I'm losing my track of thought because we got a late start here.
2: Get it together.
0: Are you doing anything during the summer, like the festivals or anything coming up? Because I know we have Charivari, Movement, Tech Troy,
2: I'm
0: Drop
2: playing
0: Fest.
2: Charivari
0: okay.
2: and Tech Troy. I have not got the nod for Movement yet, but it still might happen.
0: You've done that before, right?
2: I played 2 years ago,
0: okay.
2: and they don't book 2 years in a row. So last year I didn't play, so this year...
0: Although I have seen some people on the lineup 2 years
2: yeah, you
0: in
2: know,
0: a row, but...
2: If you know how to twist the right titties,
0: right.
2: yeah, you can play 2 years in a row. But maybe this year, we'll see.
0: Okay.
2: Be nice.
0: Right on.
2: Yeah.
0: Well, since we got a late start, so we don't cut into your set time, why don't we have you jump up there and do your thing? Okay. Before you do, do you have any links you want to throw out there? Or any websites for yourself or labels or SoundCloud?
2: I do not.
0: You do not? Nothing?
2: No, I don't want to say anything.
0: Okay. You're remaining a mystery. All right. We can go with that.
2: All right.
0: So just look up when it comes out, My Baby Records.
2: Right? My Baby Records. Look out for that shit.
0: Okay.
2: All right.
0: And again, TV Bar every Thursdays.
2: That's right.
0: All right. Cool. Why don't you go ahead and jump up there and get ready. Well, you're awesome. You can pull that out. While you're getting ready, though, as I mentioned earlier, not next week, but the week after, it will be Lauren Vellucci as well as Scott Coleman. But next week will be Players Club and a reschedule, James Menchez, because Sierra had to pull out. But we rescheduled her. She's going to come out in June, so expect her around summertime. You about ready over there? Okay. Well, without any further ado, then, you are tuned into Planet Funk on verseradio.net. This is Mr. Joshua.

always the dreams. But it's always about music. That's excellent. Sound. It's magic. Day. Do you understand?

0: 50.
1: I love you, but you're stretching it. You're stretching it.
0: All right, man. So that's the truth.
2: What did
0: you smoked it.
2: You smoked it.
3: You smoked it.
0: Why don't you have some balls and tell me?
2: I did tell you that I smoked. I told you that. And you've been going on and on and on forever about it.
0: Yeah, because that shit ain't right. You think that's right?
2: Use the pipe?
0: No.
2: Why?
0: Because I said no.
2: Why?
0: That's my motherfucking pipe.

nothing wrong with doing records. And just everybody had the same beat and skits on anybody you heard. It's a play, once you start to believe it and feeling it, it comes out of you, whether you

0: All right, ladies and gentlemen, that was Mr. Joshua.
1: Yeah, Josh.
2: Woo! Holla.
0: Holla, you're a little loud. You are on two. There we go. Try that again.
2: Holla.
0: There we go. Oh!
1: I'm a little loud, too.
0: Yeah, you are. Everyone's loud. We're getting loud in here.
1: You know, I'm loud anyways, but...
0: Yeah.
3: I'm not very loud.
0: Turn you up a little bit. Turn my mic up.
3: No, it's okay.
0: Okay. Anyways, now we're here with Golf Clap. Second one's on the show. Coming up, Sol Goodman in a little bit. But before that...

0: It's true.
1: That's true.
2: This is true, and it's cool. I haven't seen Josh in a while.
0: What's going on at Grasshopper? Because we got the scoop at
1: the Saunderson
0: TV
1: tonight, correct?
0: Yeah,
2: Kevin Saunderson, and he's going to be playing from 9 to 12, and then the Saunderson Brothers. Is their
0: Damari.
2: Yes, their new project they're doing. They're going to be closing it out. It's a free party all night.
1: I'm going to go there.
0: We like free.
2: Yeah.
0: Now, one thing I wanted to throw out there. Got to give shouts out to Melly Mel.
1: Hi, Melly Mel.
0: Listening in at the Mies van der Rohe. Yeah, shouts out to you. Anyways, also, we got some music playing in the background right now, which is new stuff from you guys.
2: Oh, yes.
0: What are we hearing right now?
3: This one's Recovery Room for Country Club Disco. It's a free download. Check my SoundCloud, bro.
0: Check my SoundCloud, bro. Actually, if people do want to check it, what are they looking for?
3: Golf Clap DET.
0: Okay, right on.
1: And they can find all your new releases, everything that you're doing with the label.
0: Is there another Golf Clap SoundCloud? Someone already take that?
3: No, it was just we wanted to have the same thing for every page. Okay. And it'd be kind of lame if we're like, wait, SoundCloud's this one, and then Facebook is a dash in the middle.
1: No, that's amazing that you guys do that, because I can't tell you how many times on the show we ask somebody, and they're like, I think it's this, and then that is this. Yeah, that's really smart of you guys to do that.
3: Been there, done that.
1: It helps your listeners as well, too. It helps them be able to follow you easier.
0: Now, we mentioned what's going on at Grasshopper tonight. What are some things coming up for you guys? Because you guys have shows all over the place, and this summer you guys are doing some festivals, right?
2: We just got back from Denver last weekend. I'm going to Costa Rica Friday for a show, and then
1: can you pack me in your suitcase?
2: I wish. And it's going to be a pretty chill summer. We're going to be doing that Charivari party and Riverside Groove
0: August,
2: out here.
0: August 1st and 2nd at Belle Isle. When's Riverside Groove?
2: It's the following weekend. It's the first two weekends in August.
0: Okay.
2: So, yeah, those will be coming up. And, possibly some other announcements, some Midwest festivals and stuff like that. But
1: Charivari was so much fun last year. And actually, Teresa and Clark Driver just here last week. So,
2: nice.
1: Yeah, they're great people.
2: Yeah, and it's moving to, Chain Park now? So it's going to be bigger.
1: Yeah,
2: I mean, not Chain Park, but Belle Isle.
0: Belle Isle big. Yeah. What they're saying.
3: We're still using the Charivari bag for a DJ bag.
0: Over right there. On.
2: Shout out Clark.
1: Wait a minute. Yeah, I had a blast with them last year. We had a Charivari showcase last year, and it was just the vibe
0: actually,
1: that those people brought were amazing.
0: Right, yeah, we're actually going to do one again this year, the week before Charivari. They'll be coming down, and we'll be doing a little showcase. So who knows? Maybe you guys might be back if you guys are who they choose to represent.
1: I was just going to suggest that.
0: Yeah. I'd be down for that.
1: So what do you guys got in store for us tonight?
2: We've got some music going on. We've brought some tickets to give away tonight for the two upcoming shows we're doing down at the Garden Theater.
0: Yeah, I was going to say, do you want to do that now? I can throw it out there. And
2: yeah,
0: then,
2: definitely.
0: And then as we're talking more, we might get a call in. So go ahead, keep talking.
2: Yeah,
0: I'm just going to throw it out there.
2: Yeah, you guys can call into the number. What is the number?
1: 248-622-3505.
0: And I'm putting that on Facebook right now, too. So
2: we got two tickets to Shiba-san and Mark Farina coming up April 4th. And then also two tickets to Hannah Wants and Treasure Fingers.
1: Are both coming up at Grasshopper?
2: They're both at Garden Theater downtown, which is across the street from the Majestic. You guys probably haven't been to a show there yet, but it's a 1915 theater that's been completely overhauled, $15 million restoration done to it. It's just in beautiful condition, and, it doesn't have a sound system, but, we've got a couple of guys we know, fortunately, and we're going to load that place up and give you guys a nice show.
1: Nice.
0: Oh, yeah.
1: Into that.
0: What else do you guys have going on? Any other gigs coming up? You guys have anything going on at Grasshopper?
2: Yeah. A lot of stuff. I mean, what's this weekend for, the Detroit?
0: Actually, we got a call coming in right now.
1: Here we go.
0: What's up, sir? Can you hear us?
2: Sure, cut the music. Hello?
0: Hello.
1: Hi.
2: Did it work?
0: Hello? Oh, we got two calls coming in. I don't know. I can't hear you at all. Hello. I don't know. It was working like a second ago, and now we got nothing.
2: We got nothing.
0: Hello. Hello.
2: Whoever's calling in, whoever called in first, we're going to call you back after the segment. So right. Stay by your phone, and we're going to give you the ticket. So
0: let's try this again here. I'll try giving this a person a call back.
2: Thank you for calling in.
0: Right.
1: Shouts out to Adrian, Michigan.
0: Oh, I know why. There we go. Oh. Hey, he called us back. Hey, can you hear us?
4: Yeah.
0: Hey,
1: it's basic.
0: There we go. Hey, what's going on, dude?
4: I'm just

0: Oh, they're all good, so it don't even matter.
1: All right. Well, text me after the show or whatever. I'll sort you out.
2: Should we go to the second right, caller then and see if they have a preference?
1: Yes.
2: Because we had another person call in right away.
0: All right.
2: So, yeah.
3: Peace.
2: All right, we'll get them back in touch with you. All right, so I'm going to go to the second caller and call them back. Because they were both pretty quick. I was expecting it to, like, take a minute. We were going to talk about things. But, yeah, two people called right away. So this number isn't in my phone. I don't know who this is.
1: Should definitely do this all the time.
2: Right? Do ticket giveaways all the time.
1: We should be doing, like, prank calls to people. Like, we need to be doing it with the voice transformers and stuff.
2: Right?
1: It'd be like a start our own Jerky Boys thing out here.
2: We could do reverse. Oh, wait. That's
1: I would do that instead of the DJ set, personally.
2: Testing. Oh, hopefully they pick up now. Probably like, fuck these guys, they didn't answer.
1: Hopefully it's a lady.
2: Oh man, sexy ladies. It's ringing.
1: 517, that's Lansing.
4: You have reached the voicemail box of 517-4381247.
2: Should we just leave him a voicemail?
4: 1247.
1: Hey, this is Golf Clap, and you just won some tickets, so call us back.
2: Penis.
1: Well, that was fun.
2: Yeah.
1: So I don't know. I think that's pretty much it. Should we play some tunes, or do you guys have any questions for us? Or
2: actually, wait. Oh, I just got a missed call. They like called and like hung up right away. Let's try calling back again.
1: Did you get did you get the Apple phone already? The Apple Watch already?
2: It's a Pebble. So not that stellar yet.
1: Does it work good?
2: Yeah, I love it. It's actually
5: he's addicted to that.
2: Oh wait, we got him.
1: Oh, there you go.
6: Hello.
2: Hey, who's this?
6: Hey, this is Benny.
2: Oh, hey, Benny,
5: hey,
2: hanging
5: Benny.
2: Out in the chat. What's
1: what up,
2: going
1: Benny,
2: on,
1: man?
2: Sir?
1: How you been?
6: What's going on?
2: Not a whole lot.
1: How's everything been, man?
6: Hey, going good over here.
2: Yeah?
1: Cool. Me too.
2: Anything cool going on in Adrian, Michigan?
6: Oh, man, I wish. Not like Detroit. There's nothing to do here.
1: So you're coming out for the party, huh? That's how long's the drive?
6: About an hour.
1: Oh, that's not bad. That's not bad at all. Which show do you want tickets to?
6: I'll take the second one, bro.
1: Okay, cool.
2: On the 24th?
1: Yes. We'll figure
6: yep.
1: out a way to get your information here. We'll probably do that after the show. So we do it
5: he
1: on
5: has
1: air.
5: My Facebook. We can do it like that because I can get to you through him.
1: Perfect. Well,
6: I can just shoot it to Ava.
1: Congratulations.
2: Yeah,
5: I'll
2: congratulations.
5: Be the middleman, Benny.
1: I hope that your wildest dreams
6: appreciate
1: come true.
6: It.
5: Cool.
6: Awesome.
2: Now, one thing I was going to say, too, is I just forgot it. Yeah, we see still on the line.
5: Congratulations,
6: Benny.
2: Thank you. Oh, yeah. Do you want to give a quick plug of who's playing each show?
1: Of which shows?
2: Both of them.
1: I just did. I did already.
5: Yep.
1: I like
2: oh, okay.
1: to burn right. through that
2: yeah,
1: immediately.
2: That all right. Well,
1: Never miss a chance for a plug.
5: So let's get up there and play some tunes, guys.
2: Yeah.
5: Ready?
2: Well, you're on the line. Do you have anyone you want to give a shout-out to, Benny?
6: Shout-out to Adrian. Anybody that might be listening. Electronic music is alive.
2: Right.
7: Do you guys care if I DJ with the white furry Rasta boy fucking skull candies?
5: I don't know, but those things look John. Sweet on you. Seriously.
2: But,
1: shout out to all the teens on Rumspringa and Adrian.
2: All right. Well, why don't we have you guys jump up there then? You guys are getting set up. I'm gonna. Oh, there he goes. All right. Well, they're getting set up. I was gonna go over what's coming up on the show. As we mentioned. Why does it want me to log in? Damn you. Oh, there we go. It's all set up. So I'm getting behind. Anyways, coming up on Planet Funk, as I mentioned, next week we'll have both James Menchez as well as... I'm pulling it up right now. This thing's loading really slow. Damn you, computer. Next week, James Menchez and Players Club, which is Preston and Austin. I actually ran into him the other week. Kind of randomly, but they're both pumped to play the show. Should be good. The week after that, March 25th, we have Scott Coleman and Lauren. And then starting off April, we'll have Too Tall and Stoppy. The week after that, we had Mr. Kenneth Thomas on the show. So we're going to have Mrs. Kenneth Thomas, Georgia Color, who's going to play alongside 902 Hype for his birthday. The week after that, we have Tim Kronick and Seth Carter. April 22nd will be a return to function. For those of you who knew Gracie's Underground, before it was Grasshopper Underground, it was Gracie's Underground.
5: Yes,
2: and they
5: it was.
2: They used to do a night there called Function. So on April 22nd, we're going to have a

0: little planet function. On April 29th will be Ryan McCrae, and just recently booked, and I'm really excited for this, Super Dre.
1: Nice.
0: Got to say shout out to the Flossy Suitcase crew, because they actually hit me up on Facebook saying, hey, have you booked Super Dre before? Because she's really good. You should book her. And I go, yeah, I just booked her last week. So worked out well.
1: Timing is everything.
0: Right? You guys still getting set up over there?
2: What's that?
0: Oh, you're ready
1: They're
0: to go?
1: Ready to go.
0: Okay, awesome. Well, why don't we get into this then? I guess if you guys are ready, you are tuned into Planet Funk on burstradio.net.

0: Apparently, yeah. That's it. And that was golf clap, ladies and gentlemen.
1: Yes.
0: So yeah, that was pretty freaking awesome.
1: Thank you guys.
0: Right, as always.
1: It would be a sad day in hell when golf clap wasn't awesome.
0: I'll agree with that. Nah, fuck these guys. They suck. No, anyways. Yeah, that was really good. Thank you guys. Up next though, we got Sol Goodman. What's going on, sir?
2: How you doing?
0: Doing well. Doing well. Now I was gonna say real quick, playing in the background right now, we got Terrence Parker track. I want to say shouts out to him. He was on the last show, the 100th episode. So
1: very nice.
0: One thing I wanted to say though about the 100th episode that's kind of unfortunate is, well, it was awesome, but for some reason the broadcast stayed live, but the recording decided to just die.
1: And, oh no, shit!
0: Yeah, so only about like the first hour got recorded. So
3: are you serious?
0: Yeah, Planet Funk 100 was one of those "be there or you missed it."
3: Oh,
0: and
3: wow.
0: If you missed it, you really missed it. So
1: yeah.
0: I guess we'll have like another crazy one, either 150 or 200. I don't know.
3: 125
0: and a half. We can do it, whatever.
3: Maybe we'll just take over House Coffee one night and redo it.
0: Yeah.
3: That'd be fun.
0: Planet Funk 100.2. Well, actually, speaking of House Coffee, I wanted to mention real quick that 313 Day, there's going to be another House Coffee here
1: nice,
0: Friday.
1: Very nice.
0: For those who are unfamiliar with House Coffee, it's an open decks night up here. They have turntables, they have CDJs. If you have a MIDI controller, whatever, come down, bring some music, bring your headphones. I guess even if you don't have headphones, you can borrow someone. I did that once, I forgot mine. But yeah, it's always a good time. We get down here. Really, I guess it doesn't matter if you play house. You can play drum and bass and still come to get down with us. But yeah. Anyways, Mr. Goodman.
2: Yes, sir.
0: What's going on? You might want to tilt it down a little bit.
2: How's that?
0: That's better.
2: That's good.
0: There we go. We can hear you a little better.
2: All right, cool.
0: Now, I did a little research. Okay. You're doing big things. You're playing all over the place lately.
2: Yeah, it's been really good.
0: And one thing, actually, I wanted to throw out there, too, because I had no idea about this. Thank you, guys. You guys rock. Thank you. Thank you. One thing I didn't know that you you let out to me just a couple minutes ago is you've only been DJing for a couple of years, right?
2: Yeah, actually, not even 2 years. I think my first gig out was July of 2013, actually.
0: Wow, and you're already taking over.
2: Well, I mean, it's been good. I mean, the last 6 months have been, 6-8 months have been really, really good. So I think kind of, you know, you find kind of your style and you find what you like to do and just kind of go with it. So,
0: right.
3: And then you lock yourself in your bedroom for hours and hours and just play?
2: Pretty much.
0: See, at least you're doing it right. I mean, at least you're putting in the work.
2: Yeah.
0: Whereas a lot of people, you know, they'll just get booked for a gig and then they just keep looking for bookings without really doing anything.
2: No, I mean,
0: they just kind of stay at that same skill level throughout their whole career.
2: I mean, it's a constant improvement. I mean, you know, I've been lucky to see a lot of great artists over the last few years. I was always, you know, the one who wanted to go to festivals and go to, you know, Miami and you know, BPM Mexico and all these different places, and just constantly, I don't just go there just for the party. You know, I go there to really try to, you know, learn. I mean, you're every time you're in front of, you know, these guys, it's not just about the party. It's a real education in music every single time.
0: Now you can tell a DJ apart from someone else when, you know, you have the whole crowd behind you dancing your ass off, and then that one guy just kind of staring at the DJ.
2: Yeah, I mean, I try to work right on the side, and I'm just, like, watching what they're doing and try to pick up things and, you know, try to work them into what
1: listening
2: I do.
1: Listening to the timing.
2: A little bit.
1: Right.
2: Little
1: bit.
0: Now, because you are doing some big things, what do you have coming up?
2: Well, I just got back from Chicago. I played Spy Bar last week, which was...
3: Did you play with Duke Shin?
2: Huh?
3: Did you play with Duke Shin?
2: No, I played with Special Ed
3: out
2: in Chicago. They're great. They had me come out there. And I have them coming out here. I have a night at Grasshopper on Wednesdays, third Wednesday every month. So the last one, I actually brought out the owner of Spy Bar, Dino Gardiaco's last one. And then I have the special ed guys coming out April 15th. So.
1: Very nice. Right.
3: And speaking of Duke Shen is actually going to be at TV, I believe, this Thursday.
0: Okay.
3: And those of you that don't know who Duke Shen is, I suggest you go check that out. And okay. He is a resident at Spy Bar. So. Okay.
0: Sweet.
3: He's a very cool guy, too. He's a good friend of mine.
0: What else do you have coming up?
2: I have Burst Radio here tonight.
0: Right.
2: I have Fur Coat. I'm opening for Fur Coat next week at Grasshopper.
0: That's
2: Wednesday.
0: Okay.
2: Wednesday night.
0: So literally next week.
2: Literally 1 week from today. And then 2 days after that, I am opening for Ronnie Cycli over Grasshopper.
1: Very nice.
2: One of my favorite just people. Awesome guy, awesome DJ. You know, people know him as a NBA, you know, NBA player for so many years, but the guy can really, really play.
3: Who are we talking about?
2: Ronnie Cycli.
3: Okay.
2: And then next week, the week after, I'm heading to Miami. I'm playing a show at Ocean's 10 during WMC, a day party on Tuesday. And actually just got confirmed that I'm playing Ultra next couple weeks.
0: Wow, congrats.
3: Wow, you really have come up and coming in several years.
2: It's been coming up pretty fast.
3: I've heard your name, but I honestly had no idea who you were. I think I saw you play at Exodus over the summer.
2: I played there a couple times. I played there on my birthday.
3: Yeah, it was your birthday.
2: Yeah.
3: That's how I heard your name.
2: Yep.
3: But I ended up at Exodus that night. So
2: yeah, it was a pretty good turnout. A lot of people from like all different kind of crews came up. It was really cool.
3: And Squirrely was there.
2: Yep.
3: But yeah, that's how I knew who you were. So when he said that you were on a show, because I always have to call him every week because I don't ever pay attention to the schedule. So I call him and I'm like, Scudder, who's on the show this week? And he's like, neither. And I'm like, neither. I know that name. And then it like clicked like a day later. I was like, wait a minute, I saw him at Exodus. It was his birthday. So it's nice to actually meet you. I'm
2: nice,
3: Ava,
2: nice
3: by the
2: to
3: way.
2: Meet you. Yeah. Nice to meet you.
0: Now, if people want to check out more from you, apart from catching you live, where can they do that? Any links that you have?
2: Mixcloud? SoundCloud is the main thing I'm on. I have a Facebook as well, which mainly is just for, I just put up flyers and kind of promote shows on there. But SoundCloud is where I have all my mixes up. I'm in the middle of production now, so that's, you know, I'm not going to put anything up until I think it's really good yet. But on my SoundCloud, it's just soundcloud.com/DJ Soul Goodman.
0: Right on.
2: All right.
0: Is
3: that Soul,
2: S-O-U-L.
1: Okay. Not to be confused with Saul Goodman.
2: Yeah, well.
3: That's what I was like, wait a second.
0: You know, there's two of you.
2: There's a lot behind the name. So
3: there's an alter ego.
2: Definitely is.
0: Now, are you doing Drop Fest?
2: I'm not.
0: You're not? Okay.
2: Not.
1: I asked him
3: to.
2: I wasn't
0: sure.
2: And
0: he's like, fuck you, I'm playing Ultra.
1: Yeah, pretty much. That's what it went to.
3: Yeah, that hurts.
2: You know.
0: No, I'm just kidding. Unless that's really how it went down.
2: No, it's not how it went down. I may be actually out of the country during that time, so I just wasn't sure and didn't want to tell him yes, and then
1: right.
2: I haven't put my name down and then pull out. So
1: fair enough.
2: So, but you know, thanks for putting me out.
1: Of course.
3: So I have a question.
0: Yeah.
3: What musically? Let's just say, what is one of the favorites? Songs, artists, something that has really inspired you, really pushed you, really driven you? Because obviously you've done a lot of things in a short period of time. So what is that one thing that has just pushed you the most?
2: I mean, it's just honestly just because I feel like I found something I really love. And I mean, I have the certain artists that I really like and I really follow. I don't really have a Detroit style. I do like obviously a lot of the Detroit guys and for obviously good reason, but the style I think I kind of have is more of like a European kind of style just because of the music that I follow. So
3: most of the music that I listen to is European.
2: Yeah,
3: as well.
2: So you know, guys like Steve Lawler, guys like Luciano, guys like Noir, you know, guys like that, Jamie Jones, guys, those are the guys that like, you know, even Dixon, those are the kind of guys I really, you know, when I listen to them, those are the ones I'm really, like, you know, learning a lot from, I feel like.
3: Okay. Very nice. So you want to go up there?
0: Yeah. Sure. You want to get set up?
2: Yeah. Whenever
0: sure.
2: Go.
0: All right. Real quick, while you're getting set up, I I was given a couple extra tickets from Golf Clap, and we're going to try to give them away here. So we had a couple people call in and win some on the air, but what?
4: Yeah, I know Benny and Basic.
3: Yeah, I have Benny's. Benny told me to get his.
0: Oh, yeah. Oh, no. Those are going to be on the guest list. Okay. Is how they're going to get them. So Benny and Basic, if you're still listening, we're going to get your names on the guest list. So when you show up, just give them your name, and you'll get into the shows. Now, for these two, because I have tickets for both shows, both the April 4th show featuring Shiba-san and Mark Farina, as well as the April 24th show featuring Hannah Wants. I got two pairs of tickets. I don't know. I mean, a whole bunch of people left, so I don't know if I want to give them away, like, in pairs, or we'll see what we can do here. I kind of want to be fair about this, so I guess
1: first person with $100 gets them all.
3: Hello.
1: All right, Jose.
0: Don't ever do that ever again. Ever.
1: You will get thrown out of here if you do that.
0: Ow.
3: Yeah. Ow is right.
0: Ow.
3: I didn't even know what happened. The look on your face was great, though.
0: That was really fucking loud.
3: Maybe we should hold off on those and do, like, some kind of contest and hold off on them until next week.
0: Well, I want to try to give away some of them because I told someone to stick around. So the first thing, I guess we're going to do a little Burst Radio trivia for the first ones. And, you
1: the
0: guys,
1: answer is Detroit.
0: Right, no. you guys, if no one here knows the answer to this, you can actually look it up on the internet. So it's out there. I was going to say the very first. Actually, let's do this. And if no one can get it, we'll go to the second one. If anyone can get on a mic and tell me who the very first guest on Burst Radio ever was, they can win a ticket right now.
3: Are Adrian and Harley excluded from this?
0: Well, I mean, I guess technically because they played every show, but the first guest on Burst Radio ever in the history of Burst Radio. Anyone? No? What's that?
5: Yo mama.
0: I like it. How about the second one? Because if you can actually, people, if you have your smartphones and stuff,
1: you can look it up.
0: You can look
1: this
0: up.
1: It's really easy.
0: It's really easy. The second guest ever on Burst Radio. Anyone?
1: I mean, not off the top. I could look it up.
0: Yeah, I mean, I go
5: like,
0: for it.
5: I
0: people are pulling
5: phone?
0: Out their phones. I don't care. Look it up. This is a battle of the phones.
1: Do they know where to go?
3: I'm rooting for Christian.
1: I know where to go.
5: I'm rooting for Christian.
3: And you're looking ready over there.
0: He's ready. Well, I'm going to try to give away one of these before he goes on.
5: We're waiting on Christian.
0: Someone pull it up.
5: Come on, Christian, hurry. Faster.
0: Well, no, we're going for episode 2 now.
5: Right? That's what I'm saying. We should go back to 1.
1: Kelly Hand.
0: Ding, ding, ding, ding, ding, ding, ding. There's the first one. All right, so we're gonna try to give away more after Sol Goodman's all done with his set. But, yeah.
1: They actually don't have episode 1 up.
0: Well, that's why I was saying you can't look up episode 1. That's why I moved to episode 2. But if someone knew it,
1: right?
0: The answer actually for the first guest ever on Burst Radio was DJ Psycho.
3: Desi.
1: I wouldn't remember
0: that. He was the first one ever to play Burst Radio.
1: I was there too.
0: Like 5 or 6 years ago, something like that. Someone's like calling me. Oh, I'm getting blown up. Nano says, give me the tickets, biatch.
3: What's up, Nano?
0: April 4th, my B-Day gift.
1: Oh, man.
0: That's right. He is Nano. In April, he's going to be playing the show. Anyways, let's go ahead and get into this. I guess if you're... Are you all set over there? Yeah? Okay. Well, you are tuned into Planet Funk on BurstRadio.net. This is Sol Goodman.

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I can tell when I'm doing just the right thing to get through.

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Dance, dance, dance, dance, dance, dance, dance, dance, dance, dance, dance, dance, dance, dance, dance, dance, dance, dance, dance, dance, dance, dance, dance, dance, dance, dance, dance, dance, 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

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Do we really live? Information about our region of space time, code on its boundary. So maybe we four-dimensional world.

0: So yeah, that was I almost wanted to say Nader. That was Saul Goodman, everyone. Yeah, we're back. That was really fun. That was always has vocals in it.
1: Yeah, my bad.
0: Yeah. Not the best talk over. Oh well, it's a good song. Anyways, again, you can check him out on all the social media, DJ Saul Goodman. That's just the letters D and J right now, not D E E J A. Okay, yeah. He doesn't complicate it. I like it. All right, so yeah, just look him up. DJ Saul Goodman. Instagram, Facebook, SoundCloud, all that good stuff. And he said he's working on some tracks, so hopefully we'll hear some original music from this man soon. Gotta say thank you, though, to John Salem for setting up this booking. Because up until this point, I had no idea who this guy was, and now I do, and I'm happy.
2: I know, right? I was actually going to say, you know, like, I'm trying to help him get bookings, and I think he's the one that should be helping me get bookings.
0: Right? You know what I asked you once, Josh? Do you have anything going on at the shop you want to announce? No? I'm not even paying attention.
3: N to the O.
0: All right.
1: And to the O.
2: Oh, he's got coffee going on at the shop. You should come get it.
0: Yeah,
1: he's got an amazing. Oh, so I don't really drink coffee, but I'm so hooked on the Green Fairies. Which, you know, if you're gonna go for the crack, go straight for the crack. Cause it's espresso. It's espresso. Like the girl that doesn't drink coffee is drinking espresso. Right. But no, it's really, really, really good. So I suggest you come
0: Holy
1: try it.
0: Holy crap! I just have to like add him. Like I. All right. He just finished his set. I turned around, and then I turned around again, and the CDJs and mixer and everything are already in the coffin. That was probably the quickest, like, teardown I have ever seen. Like, you need to put out a resume to a sound company. Seriously.
1: I know a good one.
0: And do teardowns.
1: Well, I saw him sneak over there, so.
0: Okay. Well, anyways, shouts out to Adam Bellinson.
2: He was,
0: always
2: like,
0: coming
2: standing
0: through.
2: Over Nader as he was finishing the last track. Like,
0: and speaking
1: I'm plugging his okay, stuff okay, behind whoop. Him.
0: Right? Speaking of Adam, he's going to be on the show soon.
2: Awesome.
0: That's one thing I wanted to mention. We're actually, as of now, we are booked out on the show through August 5th.
1: Yes, we are.
0: So if you want to play, awesome. Sorry, I guess. It's going to be a while. But yeah.
1: I'm really excited about May 13th.
0: Yeah, it should be a good one.
1: Yeah, because I missed Sean Mint the first time.
0: Yeah, well, you didn't play on here before.
2: If you pay me enough money, I'll just place you with somebody else. He's already on the schedule.
0: But yeah, if you missed it, first we had Mr. Joshua, followed by Golf Clap, and then Saul Goodman. If you missed any of the show and you want to check out the full podcast, look up download.burstradio.net, and you can find the whole thing there, or just search iTunes for Burst Radio.
2: Josh. It'll be up when Brent feels like putting it up.
0: No, it's usually
1: every
0: 3 days.
1: Or you can just go to burstradio.net and go to the media, and it'll pop up with all that.
0: Yeah, there's many ways you can get it.
3: I think these guys should play a little more music.
0: Yeah?
3: They're like 20 more minutes, and let's just bring this thing right back to the ground.
1: I'm trying to catch Kevin Saunders in a grasshopper.
3: Why?
2: He's like pulling cords. Like, wait.
1: Wait for it. Wait for it.
0: But yeah, next week you can catch James Menchez as well as the Players Club. And speaking of James Menchez, you can catch him here Friday for 313 Day. It's going to be another House Coffee. So
2: I don't know how I feel about that. 313 Day is also Friday the 13th.
0: It is.
3: Excellent.
0: Excellent.
1: So
0: right.
1: Is it 31313 Day?
3: 313133 Day.
0: Yeah, but it's 2015, so we can't call it that. Time warp. Anyways, the week after that, as we mentioned earlier, Scott Coleman and Lauren, followed by opening up. Yep, starting off April with Too Tall and Stoppy, and then April 8th, Georgia Color and Nano Too Hype for his birthday. April 15th, Tim Kronick and Seth Carter. April 22nd, Golden One and Ben Scott for Planet Function. April 29th, Ryan McRae, Super Dre, and Adam Bellinson. May 6th, Dwayne Jensen and 3 p.m. May 13th, Stone Owl and Sean Mint. May 20th will be our big pre-movement thing with
1: Matt
0: people.
1: Alba is on there, and I'm excited about
0: well,
1: that.
0: It, as long as she's coming in. But it's going to be a whole bunch of international artists and people from out of state. So
3: what is the date?
0: May 20th. Well, that just ended, so I have to find something else cool to play. That was an abrupt ending.
2: What happened to your, like, sign-off playlist?
0: I forgot to put that back on here.
1: He destroyed
3: no
1: it.
0: Yeah, so we're going to listen to some DJ Maurice. Shouts out to him.
1: Yeah, shouts out to the cord getting pulled and losing that set, because I'm kind of bummed out about that.
0: Right. of course, the week after that, Tim Kronick and Seth Carter. Oh, no, I already mentioned that one.
1: Yeah, we already talked about
0: that a few times. Have a good one, Christian. Thank you.
1: Hi,
0: week after that, Stone Owl and Sean Mint. Oh, no, we already said that one, too.
1: We're at Pine Grooves.
0: We're at Pine Groove Showcase. So, yeah, we're getting into the summer. We're getting into the festivals. May 27th will be the Pine Groove Showcase. June 3rd, and this one actually includes you, sir. June 3rd is going to be my birthday party. And the rules for that is if you have played Burst Radio up until that date, you're welcome to come out and play some music. And it's just going to be a, what are we calling it, John?
3: It's called a free-for-all at UBC.
1: Urban Edition.
0: Yeah.
1: I'm going to announce it as it's printed on Scudder's computer. It says myself, and in all caps, it says a crap ton of other DJs. Birthday edition, a.k.a. Everybody edition.
0: Yep.
2: The Everybody edition.
0: So, yeah, everyone
1: there
0: just come down.
1: There are three R's in that.
0: Everyone just come down. Get down. Week after that, another John Salem booking, Aura Wolf. Yes. Along with Ryan Start. June 17th will be the TechTroit Showcase. June 24th, Audible Dimensions and Sierra, who actually was supposed to play next week but injured her hand, and she's still going to play, but not until June.
3: Just with her left hand.
0: Just with her left hand. July 1st will be Darren Bartley. I have to book the other guest along to play along with him, though.
1: Which may be in the works
0: It may be in the works. July 8th will be the Backpack Showcase. More than likely. It's not confirmed, but that's the day that's before the Backpack Festival. That's the day I want to do it. That's the day that they want to do it. We just have to make sure that we can. July 15th, actually just booked today, will be the Gita Sisters.
3: The Gita Sisters.
0: Yep.
3: Those girls will be fun.
1: Those girls are good friends of mine, and they're sweet girls. Yeah.
0: July 22nd, we're trying to set up an underground resistance takeover.
1: I'm so happy about that.
0: And then
3: if you need my help, just let me know.
0: Okay.
3: Those are teammates of mine. We played baseball together for a number of years.
0: Really? That's what I didn't know. July, what is it? Where am I getting at? I'm losing my spot out here. July 29th is going to be the Charivari Showcase, and I just found out last week, apparently I'm playing Charivari.
2: Nice.
0: That should be fun.
3: Congrats.
1: I'm so happy.
0: Thanks.
1: For you. Congratulations.
0: And then August 5th, John Salem, what's going on August 5th?
2: That must be the Drop Fest Showcase.
0: That is the Flynn Drop Fest Showcase.
2: I should have Nader come play for that just to spite. Right.
3: What's going on the week before the festival, or the Wednesday before the festival?
0: Just a whole bunch of out-of-towners. That's the one, the big one.
1: But Mad Alba is DTM, and she's from Germany. She's, I believe she's a resident at Tresor.
0: No, she throws a monthly party called Homopathique.
1: Yeah.
0: And it's a really, really, really big event.
1: Yeah, and she always invites me to it now. It's cute.
0: Yeah. They don't do any promotion for it. They don't tell anyone who the DJs are. They only put out word of it the day of, and over, 2,000 people show up.
2: Awesome.
0: Yeah, and it's...
2: And that's how Dirty Bird got started.
0: Yeah, but
1: she was saying something about Tresor. Maybe she just played there or something.
0: No, yeah, well, she has. They did it once at Tresor, but it didn't really work. The crowd wasn't really the right crowd for Tresor and stuff. Okay. But I guess they did surpass Tresor's, largest night ever.
2: Nice.
0: By their party, it was bigger or something. That's
1: and
0: what I
1: heard.
0: And
1: she's, the cutest little thing ever, and she spins some amazing
0: banging,
1: dark tech.
0: Banging
1: techno. Oh, wow. I was...
0: But, yeah, she...
1: So excited.
0: I just forgot what I was going to say. She, can't even think now. Tresor. What was I thinking about? Oh, yeah. The homeopathic party. It starts Friday night and ends, like, Monday morning or, like, Sunday night or something like that. It's kind of wild. One thing I did want to mention, though. What does that say? This Friday at 10 p.m. at Temple Bar. So I'll come to House Coffee and then run over to Temple Bar because Peter Croce is doing his 1 year of sermon party over there. That's a thing they started over there. So
3: put on your tightest pants.
0: Your tightest pants?
3: When you go over there.
0: Is that a Peter joke?
3: It's just required.
0: Oh, okay. House Gallery, also on Saturday at Motor City Wine, is having Earl Nixon McKenney out for their guests. Shouts out to House Gallery. Shouts out to Jeannie Ramsey, by the way, who gave me a call unexpected, and that was pretty cool. He's doing good. He moved.
1: I didn't even know.
0: Out of
1: state. Yeah. He's been gone for almost a year.
0: But he said he'll be here in the summer, so we're excited for that. Also,
1: we gotta talk about this.
0: Yeah, Poison Panda. Yeah.
1: Loves Tech Troit. So we all know that I'm friends with K. Anthony, and but the Panda guys are just good guys, and they always throw crazy parties. So definitely, you know, and DJ Roach that does Tech Troit is also just awesome. So I heard that I'm playing that.
3: Let's give a shout out give a shout out to you, son, because she just tuned in. She just figured it out on her iPad.
0: Shout out to you, son.
1: Yeah, you son.
3: Tune in to BurstRadio.net for the first time. Total rookie. Up there in Birmingham where things are safe and cozy.
4: Yeah, the Poison Panda Tech Troit show. This is Adam Bellinson.
3: Bitcoin Central.
4: Mr. Bitcoin over here.
3: Bitcoin Central.
4: Yeah, I get to play
5: under the bus.
4: I get to play a back-to-back set with Dilemma.
3: This is Adam Bitcoin. I blow speakers for a living. Bitcoin.
0: Oh, man. One thing I did want to mention, April 17th at Grasshopper, Friday, April 17th. You might be interested in this, John. Anthony Atala is going to be there along with this guy that just got done playing.
2: What?
0: Yeah.
2: When is this?
0: April 17th, Friday.
2: April 17th, good.
0: Yeah.
1: Did you book him for that one, too?
4: Almost.
2: No.
4: Hey, you know what we need to do?
0: What?
4: Is we need to go and we need to bother the fuck out of Atala for not getting back about doing the show.
0: Yeah, he's like, yo, yeah, bro, I'll hit you up. I'm all about it. And then Nader. He never got back to me. So, yeah, Anthony Atala,
1: if you're
0: listening, you need to come play the show.
4: You're all buddy. Now, this is the second time you've opened for him that I know of.
3: Can I mention something about Dirty Bird and Claude Von Stroke? Oh, no, that's right. I can't mention that right now.
0: Oh, shoot.
3: Oh, snap.
0: Big secret. Stay tuned.
1: Yeah, stay tuned. To be continued.
0: One thing, you know, I don't even know if anyone's listening right now, but
3: Son's listening. She just tuned in.
0: Oh, yeah, that's right. Well, Yusun and anyone else, I'm actually going to open up the phone lines real quick because I have one more ticket that I kind of want to give away. And this one's actually going to be a real easy one. Anyone that wants to win a ticket.
3: Thank you. What's the ticket to?
0: For free coffee
3: at Urban Bean?
0: No, for for
1: speaking
0: the April.
1: Speaking of tickets, though, you have tickets. You want to talk about that for a second?
3: I do have tickets. We have tickets here at Urban Bean for Movement Weekend. 3-day passes for $1.35 today only. Or tomorrow or the next day, whatever.
0: Yeah, I doubt anyone's going to run up here unless they like live right next door. Awesome. Well, I have one more ticket for the April 4th show, which is the Country

0: question, actually. Ooh. Burst Radio is based out of Detroit, but there is another Burst Radio out there, and this kind of ties in. Maybe I should do it for the Hannah Wants one, but anyways, Hannah Wants just interviewed on this other Burst Radio that's out there. We're not affiliated or anything other than the fact that we share a name, but I thought it'd be a cool trivia question. Who can tell me where the other Burst Radio out there is located?
1: Like, ooh, country, state, province?
0: Like city,
1: I mean, we have
0: city,
1: Canadians next
0: city,
1: door.
0: City
1: is
0: and
1: province?
0: Country. City and country.
2: I know we've talked about this before. I don't remember.
0: So, yeah, the number is 248-622-3505.
2: The number is GOOGLE.com.
0: Right?
1: And you have 2.5 minutes to respond. If not, we will ask one more question because we got to wrap things up, B.
0: Right? Jack that body.
1: What are we listening to?
0: This is DJ Bromo Reese. Work It Out. This is brand new. This is on Track It or on Track Source. You can get it.
1: That's nice. Did Brent? Did you tell everybody that you did all the artwork for Terrence Parker's?
0: He actually mentioned that his new CD. Yeah. If you buy his latest mix CD, Deep
2: Makes
0: Detroit Heat.
2: Yeah.
0: If you look in the liner notes, it says Photography, Michael Brent Scudder. So yeah.
1: Nice. Blowing things up. Multimedia Brent Scudder.
0: I guess so. Yeah, I don't know if anyone's still listening or it's gonna call in. Yusun, call right now. Do it.
1: Yusun, give an answer.
0: Maybe not. We might have to save this one for next week too.
3: I think we should save it for next week.
0: Well, hey, you know what? Sometime next week, I'm going to ask the same goddamn question.
3: And you have to Google it.
0: So you people that are still tuned in right now have an advantage, and you can look that up right now. And when I say, hey, call this number, you can just put it on speed dial.
2: Or if you're talking to Brent, just like nonchalantly ask him, and then maybe he'll slip it to you without realizing.
1: Hey, just give him a nudge.
0: Give him a nudge. Right.
2: Touches Peter. You'll like it.
1: Peter.
3: Wait. So the message I got from him the other night was, I want boobs in my face.
0: I did
3: so
0: say that.
2: I think I've got that message from him, too.
1: Okay, so the message
2: I don't know why I got it.
1: So the message I'm going to give you guys is, let's keep this funky groove going, but everybody get up and grab something and take it downstairs because we got to clean up and get the fuck is out of his A.
0: I'm down with that. So with that, I got to say a quick thank you to Urban Bean Co. as always for graciously hosting us each and every Wednesday. If you haven't come out here yet, definitely come check it out. They have good coffee. They have good everything. Get the almond croissants because those are really good.
1: And on nights like tonight, we have good
0: booze. Yeah, all booze. Yeah.
3: And the owner is kind of amazing too.
0: Also got to say thank you to, they dropped the Ferrans, but Grand Trunk Pub, one of our previous hosts. Still go support them. They still have good food, still have good drinks. Also got to say thank you to our original host and creator, Burst LLC. If you need any sound or lights, go check them out. Also got to say thank you to
3: Jeff
0: Audio
3: Doom.
0: Rescue Team, because they put in the sound here.
1: Mike Fotis.
0: And last but not least, as you said earlier, who are you thanking?
3: Jeff of Doom.
0: Yeah, as
3: my
0: I always
3: voice
0: say.
3: Cracked.
0: Yep.
1: Kevin Saunderson's playing tonight at.
3: I know. I'm trying to go there.
0: Yeah, we just mentioned that.
1: I'm sorry. I'm backing out of this combo.
0: But yeah, if you.
3: He's done now because he's done at 12.
0: Right. If you. If you know anything about Burst Radio, you know we're a Detroit-based radio station, but actually broadcast out of California on Mr. Jeff of Doom's server. So without the man, this wouldn't be possible. So thank you, Jeff of Doom. And
1: I just got a text from you, son, and she's saying she's backing out. She does not want tickets.
0: Oh, okay.
1: It's just not the right night. We probably have the kids that night, so.
0: Okay.
1: Just free those things up.
0: Yeah,
1: and
0: we'll do this next week.
1: It's been fun.
0: Remember, like I said, where is the other Burst Radio except for Burst Radio Detroit located? Look it up. We'll do it next week. And with that, I'm going to say peace out.

0: Exactly.
1: So anyways, we got another showcase, because last week we were showcasing Step 2, which you met Jim that runs that apparently at Marble Bar the other day.
2: Yeah.
1: And tonight we're speaking of Marble Bar.
0: Yeah.
1: Doing a showcase for a show that goes on at Marble Bar known as 7 Inches in Heaven.
0: Yeah, yeah, yeah.
2: Woo-hoo.
0: Yeah, yeah, yeah.
1: It's always heaven when you get the 7 inches.
0: It's so above average.
3: Above average inches.
0: Anyways, it's a good time.
2: Clean and dirty.
0: At the same time, it's very.
2: Yeah.
0: You have to have the dirty.
2: Gotta have some dirty records.
0: Have to have a few dirty ones.
1: But anyways,
3: damn. All right, look at this. How long has the show been on now? About what? 3 minutes? It's gone. It's all gone like Pete Tong.
2: Going
3: it's
2: downhill.
3: Gone.
2: Yeah. Shit. Yeah. No.
0: No
2: we're
0: apologies
2: all about
0: whatsoever.
2: Positive vibes, clean. You know, keeping it clean.
0: Yeah,
3: that's just
2: family friendly.
0: Family friendly, you know,
2: family affair.
3: That ship done sailed ages ago. What the fuck y'all talking about?
0: Yeah, I'm okay with it. You just have to be okay.
3: I know
0: with
3: you
0: it.
3: Are.
0: I have mean, to set the temperature, are. Man. Have to set the temperature.
3: Yeah.
0: Anyways, it's a nice little fun thing that we do every third Wednesday of each month, where we have you
1: except
0: know,
1: for an occasional Thursday. There was some off things,
0: but we give everybody enough advance notice.
2: Yeah, it's around that time.
0: Yeah,
2: you know, about third week in the month, but usually yeah. Wednesday. Next couple months
1: it should
2: be
1: every Wednesday. Just
0: right.
1: saying.
2: Well, yeah, but that'd be a lot,
0: right?
2: Got to keep the exclusivity going, you know?
0: Right. People like knowing what they're walking into and what to expect when they come walking into the building.
1: Maybe I should do this once a month. It's too much goddamn work.
0: But it's me and Mop have a interstellar relationship with music where we both kind of like mess with each other with the records that we have. Or the ones that we choose to walk out of the house with at any given moment. And he actually started the whole thing, and he asked me to come in on the first night. And then halfway through the night, we're sitting there looking at each other, and we're going, you know what? This should be a thing. We looked at each other, and it's like, and everybody was in there just grooving and doing their thing and losing their mind. It was a good time. Everybody jammed.
2: Shouts to B. Hill, too.
0: Yeah, Bill Hill is a monster.
2: Secret,
0: okay, that's our
2: weapon.
0: Yeah, that's our other resident. And he's our secret weapon. He's our guy. You know,
2: Yeah, it was a great night.
0: It was a great night, and
2: good
0: like,
2: vibes.
0: We just looked at each other that night, and was like, you know what? We need to turn this into a real thing. And we've been blessed for, you know, about a year.
2: Yeah, I don't even know when we started.
0: No, we started in November last year.
2: Word. Shouts to Marble Bar. Too,
0: yeah, shouts to Marble Bar too.
2: Down. I didn't even realize it was a year.
0: Yeah, and
2: we should have promoted it.
0: Yeah, I know.
2: Promoted. We got a
0: it
2: bigger
0: is
2: party
0: our anniversary.
2: Last
0: so you know what?
2: Maybe this one. Oh, we'll, no, it's too late.
0: It's too late. Well, you know what? We'll mention it in post.
2: Yeah, yeah. We'll whatever.
0: We'll mention it in post. It's the anniversary. The whole thing of you know things. Anniversaries and that shit's fluid.
2: Very true.
0: But do it, I mean, just if you're trying to keep count, it did start November 2016, and we've been blessed every month to have, you know, real severe talent come and play for us. And we've been blessed with, you know, some really good names, you know, and all local cats for the most part. And just a bunch of cool cats with a bunch of good, really good records.
1: So you want to know the best part about 7 Inches in Heaven?
0: Yeah.
1: It's free, free,
0: Yes, it is free. And right. it's one of the few free shows that you're going to get inside the city. So, you know, accept it. Love us for it.
1: All 7 inches of that love.
0: No. Oh, God. See, he
2: took it there. Again,
0: gee,
2: huh?
0: Dude, again.
2: Jeffrey's nodding his head.
3: No, I ain't saying shit. I can't follow that up for once.
0: Wow. He's stunned.
1: So anyways, awesome. One thing I wanted to talk about in the background right now, earlier we had one of your later releases on the DTM 007 album that was put out last year ish.
2: That shit's hot.
0: 2 years ago.
1: 2 years ago.
0: 2 years ago. Wow. Two it'll be 2 years this May.
1: That record's still hot.
0: It is still hot. And I actually won a freaking Detroit Music Award for that record.
1: Very nice.
0: And it's funny because you know how creative cats are. We're always going to think those records are whatever we put out is incomplete, or the completest to our best ability. But
1: you told me that at Marble Bar. You're like, that record's incomplete.
0: It is.
1: Like, what?
0: But everybody jams it. Like, you know, it was pretty cool because like I had like Black Tony come up to me and goes, dude, I didn't know that you did Wires. This is Aux 88, people. You know? This is one of the original members for Aux 88, and he's telling me that. And I'm just sitting there going, you know what? You really can't help what people think until after they get it into their hands and they digest it. You know? That's why when people come out with their records, I like to give them props. And so to seg it this way, this new album was just playing in the background. But this is my brother Moppy, and this album is, it takes it there, man. And I have actually sat and listened to the vinyl about 3 or 4 times.
1: That's right, because you can get a CD, MP3, or vinyl.
0: A cassette.
2: No, not
0: the cassette.
2: You know,
0: it's
2: I
0: the other
2: we
0: one.
2: Do
0: dude.
2: That. Yeah, let's do cassette soon.
0: But yeah. If it was on cassette, I'd be playing that. I'd be playing that one and Dago and
2: Dago and Kaidi one.
0: Kaidi one. Oh, I'd be playing those two back to back to back to back to back.
1: See, just listening to this right now, right. I can already tell I like it because that little transition there wasn't a new song. This is the same song.
0: Yes.
2: Yeah.
1: I've always liked songs that have like movements. It's not like your typical dance music, which is intro and then the track and then breakdown and then build up and then the track again and then outro.
0: Yeah, it's the whole game of numbers.
1: Yeah,
0: that it goes to as far as making tracks.
1: This actually has movements.
0: Yeah, right? That's what I got out of it. What I got out of it is that it lends to the storyline to what's going on here because, you know, you're going basically, this is going into the deep. It's
2: a feeling.
1: That's 7 inches
2: is
1: going
2: say.
1: In the
2: it's
1: deep.
2: Like, hey, enough of that, man. Trying
0: but
2: to get,
0: no, no.
2: get
0: but
2: introspective.
0: It, right. But it's
2: going really in there.
0: Yeah. But but I was just impressed by the entire, how everything just, it moved. It was fluid. I mean, it's, with a water theme, it has to be fluid. So,
2: right.
0: But it's just talk some more about that whole thing.
1: Well, speaking of the water's theme, for those who don't know, the album is called The Seven Wonders of the Sea.
0: Yep.
1: And there's right. 7 tracks.
2: Right.
0: That's the
1: 7 inches.
2: Been my number. It's really weird because, you know, you were like, oh, we're going on at 7. And I was like, oh, of course.
1: Oh,
2: so it's like really weird, but 7 has been my new number and everything around it.
1: Right. So are there going to be any singles released on 7 inches from
2: you
1: this?
2: You know, there might. I'm actually, there's some vocalists and MCs who have reached out and wanted to use some of the tracks. So there's a couple tracks that have already been written to and used. And that's kind of what it was there for. It was almost like a demo tape. So we could like expand on some of those tracks and, you know, make a song out of them because I don't know.
0: I want to make a beat. I want to make a track out of one of these.
2: Yeah, let's do it, man. That's really what it's there for. I sent it to Young Heavy Souls, Matt Black, who runs it, because he was like, "Yo, send me some beats." He liked the stuff I did with Joe Coney Island, Psy Fidelity, and he was like, "Send me some stuff," because I make, you know, up tempo stuff too. But he was, I knew kind of that vibe. It's more down tempo stuff. So I got tracks together. There was no C theme at the time. It was just like some tracks, and I put it together in one take because I was just like, oh, I don't feel like breaking up like 10, 15, 20 tracks or whatever I had. And he was like, yo, I like this how it is, kind of. Let's just do like a one track, you know, or skipless, maybe not one track, but skipless, gapless project. And then it started becoming like a thing that I like started putting my heart and soul into, and like my brain power as well, but going off that feeling. And like I think Desi said, like, it's not like a typical song, or you were saying, you know, it's more just like it has movements, and that was, I guess, just what I was going through in my emotions as it filled up time. I wasn't thinking about, you know, this goes here, this goes there. It was just kind of like how it felt, and then putting little samples and things in there that felt like they were at the right time, and trying to inspire some people with some words, you know?
1: Well, if people want to get this in any form of medium that it comes in, where can they do that? Because I know it's on your Bandcamp. You want to give out that link?
2: Sure. It's on the Bandcamp. I don't know. Look up DJ Moppy on there. I forget some Bandcamp.
1: Everyone always forgets their SoundClouds, their Bandcamps.
2: Well, you know, I forget the exact thing. I think it's like Bandcamp.com/DJ Moppy.
1: See, I'm on it. DJMoppy.bandcamp.com.
2: Yeah, also shouts to 606 Records because it was the first on CD only, you know, an MP3 on 606 or on Young Heavy Souls. Yeah, this is the one. Desi really loves this one. He was telling me.
1: This is still that first track.
2: yeah, still the first one.
0: This track is killer. Oh, my God. The first time I listened to this record, and I listened to the whole record, but this part of this joint, I must have listened to about 4 or 5 times before I could go on to the rest of the record. I was just telling them that. I was like, this is...
2: It's got that vibe. I love it.
0: I love how the drums sit back and then the chords are played around.
1: I like how the chords are kind of like what you did with Wires with like your main like synth line where it's scratched.
0: Yeah.
2: He's doing that with the chords. Like little, I think I'm doing a crab like as it goes or something, you know. Or it might even be some of the chaos pad, like because there's some effects you could do like that. Either way, I like the broken upness, and it's kind of like off kilter, not maybe quantized, you know, and just vibing.
1: So you can get the vinyl right on the 2x LP right on the Bandcamp for $20.
2: Yeah, I think it's 20. CD is $7. Yeah. And then I was saying 606 Records because they made the vinyl happen. Young Heavy Souls put the CD out and helped me get the project like in its form, and then they picked it up on CD, had it in their shop in Chicago, and we're like, yo, we're trying to
1: make
2: our own label.
1: I'm going to be in Chicago
2: next
1: week.
2: You need to go there.
1: So maybe I can go there and pick up a copy of the vinyl.
2: Yeah, or I could, you know, I brought some tonight. You could grab one from me, you know, because you're here. But yeah, people listening out there,
1: are there
2: 606records.com.
1: Are there any local Detroit shops that have it yet?
2: Yeah, they're at Threads and Peoples, I believe. I only gave them a couple copies, so I don't know if anyone picked them up. Also, 37 Shield Library, I know, has copies. I was there just...
0: I need to get Piggy out there.
2: Yeah, you do. Drew, shouts out to Lord Drew, and he wrote that spot.
0: I'm going to be hitting you up, bro.
2: With Piggy.
0: And hit you up with some Piggy.
2: But yeah, it's available there. Drew's big support out here. We did the event, the release party at his shop, so that was great. But yeah, those three shops right now. It's just like wherever I go, I bring a couple copies, try to get them out. Just need to get the hello and the rest of the
0: support
2: spots.
0: Support our adopted Chicagoan.
2: Yeah, no, it's
0: he's one of us now. Support your boy.
2: Yeah, no, I'm here. I'm living here, and I love it. And you know, I love Chicago. I'm there once a month. So
1: because I'm going down there, I can't really say for my first time. I've driven through.
2: Right.
1: And I went when I was really, really little.
2: Right.
1: To see all the museums.
2: Sure.
1: But going for the first time in my adult life, and for anyone else going to check out Chicago soon, what are some spots that they need to go?
2: Well, I mean, you know, as far as music DJ people, I already mentioned 606 Records. That's a great spot. New spot. They've only been there even a couple years, and they're really killing the game. Lots of interesting music there. Gramophone Records is a staple. You know, I think you have to go there.
0: Yeah, he's going for his first time.
1: For my first
2: man,
1: time.
2: Man, yeah. I mean, you have to go to Gram because that's like 30 years. That's like created dance music in Chicago and the hip-hop scene.
0: Right.
2: They were supporting. When I first started collecting records, it was hip-hop. And it was like Mole Men Records and these Chicago labels. All natural, you know, stuff that probably wasn't anywhere else, but it was a Gramophone.
0: Yeah, we actually my hip hop group, the Artful Dodgers, got hooked up with the Mole Men through that whole connection. God, back in the day, like 2000 or so, and they were on the group's second album.
2: Yeah, but, I probably might have had one of those, or you know,
0: right.
2: Came across that because I was really into those groups, Rude One,
0: yep.
2: as well, and those were my influences when I was like JUIC. Yeah,
1: so what about
2: Juice? Yeah,
1: what are the hot food spots out there?
2: All right, so food. So I got you some records. Also, K Stark Records. Shout out to K Stark.
0: What's up, K?
2: But he's I think changing ownerships or something. But still, it's the same location. I think my homie is running it. So
1: the only thing is, I can't think I can do a Chicago dog.
2: Oh,
1: I feel like that's
2: you're
1: cheating against
2: the wrong
1: Coney.
2: Person for that type of food because I'm like vegetarian, but
1: no.
2: I used to eat meat, so I mean, like, really, my favorite place was this Sabsu Gabsan, I think it's called. It's this Korean barbecue place that's like open till 4 or 5 a.m.
1: Nice,
2: and like you
1: can
2: like
1: go there
2: cook
1: after
2: your
1: the
2: own, you know, barbecue beef or whatever you order, and it comes with like 30 jars of kimchi or. Plates of kimchi.
1: 30 jars.
2: Yeah, not jars. But
3: you know, when you're drunk, just give me the kimchi. I want 30 jars of it.
4: No. What you got?
2: Like
4: do,
2: different kinds of things.
4: If you're in Chicago, you got to go with the Italian beef.
2: Italian beef
4: Word.
2: Is a classic.
4: The Italian beef.
2: Al's. Everyone loves
4: Al's.
2: Yeah, that's
4: yes.
2: the spot.
4: Yes.
2: People like. You know, it's not. Go to get a. A hot dog. You might be surprised. You might like it. You know?
1: I don't know.
2: But
1: Coney
2: also,
1: should be chili mustard and onions, not a salad.
4: Well, no. Well, see, well, no, because remember, now there's a place up in Troy.
1: I know, Hippos.
4: Hippos, yeah. See, yeah. You can start with the Chicago dog there.
2: They have one at, what's that called? Compound Tower, too. It's pretty good.
1: Oh, yeah. They call it the city that blows.
2: The city that blows. Shout out to JP.
0: That's rude.
1: You know what's funny? I actually all right,
2: go there. Alhambra's apron is like a spot in Chinatown. It's bomb. There's a bunch of spots in Chinatown that are really good. So check those out. Joy Noodles, I think. Is
4: what's
2: one
4: the one place that that you go? It's a hot dog place, but they insult you when you order.
2: Oh yeah.
4: Damn, I know.
2: I forget the name, but
4: yeah,
2: I know what you're talking
4: about. Triumph, the insult comic dog, went there.
2: Right.
4: Like last year and shit with Jack McBrayer from 30 Rock and shit.
1: I feel like if Desi was a waiter there, he could make some people cry.
2: Yeah.
4: Oh, Desi, now if Desi
2: that's
4: went.
2: That's a classic
4: oh, Desi,
2: spot.
4: Desi I'd be would give it back to him in spades.
0: Dude, I'd be staying the minute I walk in the door. You know how I do. I don't care.
2: Well, oh,
0: man, women,
2: you need
0: child,
2: to go
0: plant.
2: There. Next time you go, you should go there. I'm just sorry. I'd like to see that interaction. Fezzy and the employees at Murphy's. I don't know. Something like
4: no,
2: that.
4: I find this.
2: Yeah, you know. But anyway, yeah, go to those spots. Out the Pass Record Shop. That's more for like getting a full day's in, digging, and it's a little bit outside of, you know, the downtown area. I mean, they're all kind of outside the downtown area. So,
1: okay. Well, last I got to hear about is the clubs.
2: The clubs, Smart Bar is cool. You know, it depends on what you're looking for, but I think you'll like Smart Bar. And Primary has some cool stuff. Promontory as well in Hyde Park has cool shows. Sometimes Thalia Hall has some cool stuff. Yeah, those are the spots, I guess. You know, for me, Chicago's really good spots shut down before I left, in a way. You know, even like the spot Double Door, you know, is no longer there. And that,
0: right.
2: They had like Stones perform. You know, they had some class. That should have been a monument, really.
0: My old band played there.
2: Yeah, I mean, so many classic people came. It was like a real, tearing down the Fox, or changing the Fox. In
0: right.
2: If it, but it was more of a rock venue, but, you know, something that's, like, iconic in the city.
0: Yeah.
1: Like
2: that movie was about it.
1: What was the one that went from
2: Fidelity.
1: Rock to electronic? It was electricity, and then it went back, but it's still, like, electronic.
0: Oh.
1: What was it called?
0: Wait a minute.
1: I'm not electricity. It became something. Electricity is one in Pontiac.
0: Right. What city are you talking about?
1: Here in Detroit.
0: Oh.
1: Same owner.
2: Majestic?
1: As yeah, like, Majestic.
2: Yeah, where the Majestic. Yeah. It's kind of.
0: Populux?
1: Yeah, it became Populux.
2: Right.
1: And
2: well,
1: then went
2: like
1: back
2: that,
1: to Majestic.
2: But they're
1: but now
2: making
1: they're
2: it into
1: it
2: like a Shake Shack, like the Double Door. So it's going to be some condo
0: right.
2: Shake Shack.
1: Boo.
2: So
1: boo.
2: Either way, you know, it's kind of like a lot of the spots, Sonotech, Dark Room or spots that I kind of knew about when I was coming up, and those were I would go for really good music almost every night, you know. And like, to me, the other spots are great. Queen's a great night on Sunday. Michael Serafini, Garrett David, Derek Carter kind of are the residents there, and then they have guests. But yeah.
0: Oh, and shout out to the to Eric Gomez and everybody at iHeart Techno.
2: Right.
0: My guys are bringing freaking brutal techno back to freaking Chicago, and I love it, man. So.
2: Yeah, there's some underground parties going on and stuff like that. So, right. Yeah, you just got.
1: I'm hoping that's what the one I'm going. It's the Advent and
2: the
1: Mike Dearborn.
2: Okay.
0: Yeah,
1: it, like,
0: has
1: an address listed, but my friend's like, no, that's totally fake. They're going to give out the address.
0: Yeah, that's the
2: that's
0: iHeart Techno
2: what
0: Cats.
2: You want, you know?
1: Oh, nice.
0: That's Gomez and them.
2: Yeah, Ed Nine and those dudes are doing their thing out there. Forget, they have like a weekly or something, or monthly as well.
1: Well, this is hot right here.
2: Thanks, man.
0: Dude.
2: Yeah. This is with Kenny Keys. Shout out to Beyond Luck, Radius, and Kenny Keys. That's like really
0: Constance K.
2: Yeah, Constance has a little cameo. And she did actually the photography. So that's like, I think, a big part of it. The artwork,
0: right, the artwork
2: looks really great. That's Chicago, you know?
0: Oh, yeah.
1: I was going to say, what has Radius been up to? Because we had him on the show not too long ago with you.
2: Yeah, that was fun. He's, I think, in California. He was in Japan like 2 weeks ago, killing it.
1: Wow.
2: Making moves. He's got a new record out there. I think it's called LSD Part 1. It's on my homie Sunny Days' record label, or Area 51's record label. I'm drawing a blank. I feel bad, but it's a sick record label.
4: Wait. You said Sunny Day?
2: Sunny Days.
4: Oh.
2: He used to go by Sunny Days. I think now he's...
4: Oh, I'm sorry. I thought you was talking about...
2: Aux 81.
4: No, I thought you were talking about the you know who I'm talking
0: about.
4: Yeah,
0: I know.
4: I just leave it at that.
0: Right. No, I saw your head pick up. I was about to say no.
4: Thank you.
2: So he's got that new 12-inch out. It's got really good tracks. Got some house tracks, some down-tempo. A remix he did for Daedalus. It's really dope. So I'm going to pick up the LSD Part 1, too. Yeah. The crew is doing it. Kenny Key is still doing his thing. So
1: awesome.
0: A lot of Chicago loves.
2: Yeah.
4: Oh, by the way, the name of that spot was Wiener's Circle.
2: Oh, yeah. Okay, yeah. That makes sense.
0: Yeah. Right on.
1: Is that a Circle Jerk reference?
0: Oh, jeez. His mind is in you. You need
4: sit,
0: a hobby
4: sit,
0: or a girlfriend
4: Ubu,
0: or a girlfriend with a hobby.
4: Sit, Ubu, sit.
0: Right.
2: Yeah.
1: Oh, man. man. How about shows? Are you guys playing anything other than 7 Inches in Heaven? Which we can mention in a minute, too, because that's coming up.
2: Right. Go ahead, Des.
5: What do I have going on? Jeez. There's supposed to be some sort of roller skate party that I'm supposed to be playing at right before New Year's.
1: I like the sound of that.
5: Yeah, on the Friday before the year ends, I'm supposed to be playing some. I'm still waiting on the details for that. So that's kind of where I'm sitting with that whole thing. Got a couple of private parties coming up. I've been just kind of laying back a little bit because I started working. I started doing the Piggy Tour. And the day that I started packing for the Piggy Tour, one of my favorite human beings in the world, her daughter, tragically passed away, and that just kind of threw me for a loop. And you kind of go into this thing, you know, you go into your projects and you start going into your things with one mindset and then walk away with it with a completely different mindset. And so that changed things. And then I got to about the third date on the tour, played Grand Rapids. And it really hit me how labor intensive doing the Piggy show is. It's like 2 hours of absolute nothing but routines where records are lasting for no more than 30 seconds at a time sometimes. And so for some odd reason behind that, I decided to sort of rethink it and take the time off. And I was going to take the not take it off, but just sort of slow down for the month of December and then pick back up in January, pick back up the whole Piggy thing in January. But just kind of come in and do shows that I'm feeling something at, like, you know, we got the 7 Inches in Heaven thing, which, by the way, before we go any further about this month's particular
4: festivities,
5: which we are happy to bring our guest M. Gunn.
2: Woo!
5: And he's gonna spin with us, and it's also a sweater drive.
2: Yep.
1: Oh, so that's how the flyer design ties in.
5: Yeah.
2: Well, yeah. Shouts out to Nick. He actually inspired it because he did that, and, like, you know, I was telling Desi, like, I've been thinking about doing something and volunteering myself and just helping people.
5: It makes sense for us to do it, and especially at this time of the year, because, again, we've been around here for a year. We're not going to acknowledge our existence as it is to take this month our first anniversary and give back.
2: Yep, especially when it's getting cold.
5: Especially
2: you know?
5: When it's getting
2: so
5: cold.
2: That's
5: so
2: the hardest time for people.
5: You know, that was the big situation. And so he gave up the idea. I was like, you know what? I love it. Let's go for it.
2: Yeah, so bring your sweaters or any warm clothing donations, you know, and we'll take them into the spot.
5: And we'll make sure that they are in the hands and on the backs of the people that actually need it in this city. This is what you're doing. What you're contributing is not just going to go in some sort of warehouse or this, that, and the third. These are, you know, our fellow man, woman and child in the cities. We got to look out for them, you know, especially with the climate the way that it is.
2: It's true.
5: It's important for everybody to know if you're going to be giving something, it's not going to be hoodoo. This is for the people, the kids in Detroit, and the people in Detroit that need warm clothes.
2: Warm clothes or money. You know, I know there's companies that take the, you know, if you have sales, Goodwill, for example,
5: right,
2: it takes the sales and donates all their profit to charities, you know, so whatever, in the end, it's helping people, you know, that's the whole.
5: And this is our contribution for being thankful, for being around for a year and becoming a staple in the city.
2: Right.
5: You know, we are a thing now. 7 Inches in Heaven is a thing now. It's a beautiful.
2: And it's a positive thing. And that's also what we're showing. You know, it could be positive and give back. And it's not all about drinking and, you know, dirty talk.
3: Right. Shut up. Shut up. Shut up.
5: I saw what he did. He put the kibosh on it right before he was. He started.
2: He was ready to say
5: no,
2: something.
5: Dude. I saw Brent's eyebrows start to twitch.
2: But anyway, you know, it's about dance music being able to connect with all people. You know, we're giving some back with the dance music, and we're connecting with all types of people, young, old, you know, yellow, black, brown, green, whatever.
5: Let's get together while we still can.
2: Yeah, have fun. And
5: have fun.
3: Yeah, in the era of Cheeto and shit fucking up the country.
2: Yeah. No Cheetos allowed, you know?
5: Yeah.
2: No,
3: I know that's right.
2: Everyone's welcome. You know, if he came in, we might turn him out.
3: No. And most of us will be ready to put a foot up his orange ass and shit.
5: So. Oh, yeah. We're going to keep this on a peaceful level.
2: Yeah, let's not go that route.
5: This is our
2: So, yeah, spot. Positive vibes, peace and love, unless you know, giving back. Just, you know, trying to forget about what's going on in the world with the music, really.
5: Right. It's escapism, man. It's
1: so
5: escapism.
1: Speaking of the music, one thing you started to touch on, Piggy McTiggers.
5: Yeah.
1: Are those still available? And
5: yes,
1: what is Piggy McTiggers for those that don't know?
5: Let's go into the whole Piggy McTiggers. And I did the side view from that. And what I was talking about, the Piggy sets, let's just go ahead and run through that. Okay, Piggy McTiggers. He is a character. I kind of see him as a reluctant tour guide. And musical rules don't so much pay art. It's not his stilo. It's more using records as a tool and taking the textures of things that are not supposed to be where we are taught that they're supposed to be. You know, at any given moment, these things, it can all transform. The sources can all transform, but it's all about the groove, you know, and that's what Piggy is all about. And we've got number 6 here, which I personally think is the best one I've ever done creatively.
2: That's the one on CD.
5: Yeah.
2: Yeah, you should pull some of that up too, man. That's why we're talking about it.
5: Yeah, it's a beautiful thing. And
2: I listened to that I had that in my car for like a week, 2 weeks straight, just going on loop, trying to figure out what was going on, you know, some of the time. And then, yeah, it was like you said, like making your mind think differently about grooves and, you know, mixes.
1: 5's
2: and
1: a real good one, too. If you go back on your SoundCloud,
5: yeah,
1: you listen to 5, that was a good one, too.
5: Yeah, 5 was the one. It's if I wouldn't have done 5 and let
1: 5
5: my
1: was kind of like a revival of Piggy, wasn't it?
5: Well, 5 was, I hadn't visited the character in about 2 years, and I was just kind of wanting to do something to just sort of get it out of my head, because I was like, I had this, here we are talking about Chicago again. We did the, we did the thing with me and Tom and Bill and Chuck Daniels and we did the Boiler Room thing down there. And,
1: oh yeah, 313 the hard way.
5: Yeah, and the reaction that came back from that whole situation and the inner turmoil that I came after that, because a lot of people don't know I had a panic attack during that show. I can tell you right where I flipped out, but nobody can tell because I held it together. I don't know how I did it, but nobody know that I flipped the fuck out. I didn't even tell anybody I flipped the fuck out until a week later. No, I told my mother the first time, right after it happened. And so that she gave me the idea of what Piggy McTigger 6 was going to be about. She's like, she understood the character and what it was supposed to be. And, you know, she's watched me mix all kinds of things since I was a kid. And she's like, you've been doing this for a long time. It really shouldn't be that much of a presentation. But you kind of like with Piggy 1 through 5, especially the last two, you know, the last two, she was like, you know, you were kind of like trying to tickle everybody else's brain. Why don't you tell them the next one, tell them who you are? And that the idea just sort of came to me right then and there. And I started working on it, and I didn't start getting really good footing on it until the weekend before she died, which was the weekend of David Bowie's birthday. Started this part, did this whole thing. It was all cool. And I was just kind of making a conversation. It's a series of conversations. I was actually, it was a part where I was talking to all my ex-girlfriends that I get along with, which is most of them. If you're my ex-girlfriend and we don't get along, it's your fault. stop. Yeah, anyway, because I'm a likable guy. Anyway, it could have been me. Anyways, I said this whole thing, and then I was talking to him through this song, this whole presentation, and then I thought back, like, what would my mom say about me being this mature to say this to this group of people? She'd be proud of that. So I started doing this whole thing about my mother. And I don't dance. And I got to that part, and I started dancing all across the studio. And so I extended it. And then I was like, I couldn't find nowhere else to go with it. Nowhere else to go with it. And that was like a Friday, Saturday. Sunday, I listened to David Bowie's newest album one more time. And then after I listened to it, I find out that he dies. That fucks my head up. So still the rest of the day, I can't figure out how to go across it, how to bridge it. And then I listened to it that Monday, danced around the studio, pretty happy with it, laid my head down for a second. My daughter calls me at 11 o'clock on January the 11th, 2016, to let me know that my mother had transitioned. And that's when the project in itself took a complete different turn, because during that time, I lost about 18 friends, some of them to the bad shit. Lost Prince. We lost Maurice White. We lost,
3: too many.
5: We lost, like 2016 was a bloodbath. And I couldn't think of anything for a whole straight season. I even had some bad personal times myself, where it was like about 9 months after my mom died, it was just like raining hell shit on me. And then Halloween comes around, and I'm trying to rethink it. And my last ex had to leave. That's a whole another situation. So I'm like, okay, now I have nothing to distract me. So I went back into this thing. And then everything that my mother talked about in that last conversation started to sort of weave into everything that I started doing. So for the next 5-6 months, that's when Piggy Six really came flying out of my head the way that it's, you know, fully formed now. And it's a deep thing, man. It's like I could sit there and fill up 2 hours talking about like the finer points of this thing. But it's a deep.
2: I just got one question. Is Piggy 7 going to be all 7 inches?
5: That would be a really good project to think of it. But I'd have to. And that's how Piggy is. That's how Piggy's thing is. It's like it's. I don't think that I could restrict it to a certain medium.
2: Right.
5: Because it's kind of like how I think of when I'm playing, when I'm DJing, and I hear one song. When I lay down one song, there's 5 alternates that are going through my head. Every time I lay down one song and then walk away from the turntables, there's 5 alternates in my head. Instead of being sequestered down to just one piece when I'm out playing, I can indulge in all 5. Or I can pick one, and that sparks a whole another 5. And that brings up, and it could be coming
2: from
5: anywhere.
2: That's how your DJ brain works?
5: That's how it works.
2: Wow. That's
5: kind of weird.
2: Get that insight.
1: Terrence Parker did, I think it was Defected. interview, and he was saying, you know, himself personally, he always thinks two tracks ahead of him.
5: Yeah. It's a natural process. I mean, if you know your records, and I teach a student of mine, a friend of mine by the name of John Hennings, and I tell him all the time, and it's like knowing your records and really loving your music, and you know, as music as much as I love it, period. Where every piece of vinyl that I come in contact with, I have a relationship with, so I know all the grooves within the grooves. And so it's like, that's, if you love your music like that, you're always going to think at least one step ahead. After that, it depends on who you run into and how far they think ahead. Some people write it out. Some people just completely freestyle it. Some people have 1, 2, 3, 4, 5 songs ahead in their head. It's just, that's how it just kind of works. You know, so I can see Terrence Parker thinking two steps ahead, because he's a two steps ahead DJ, especially when he's running on 4 CDJs.
1: Right.
5: He's alien.
2: I think I found to, I'm just thinking about it because I never really thought about, I feel like, what I do, but I think it depends. Sometimes if I'm really in the zone, like, I will, like, think ahead of time, and especially if the crowd's, like, a little bit harder to work with, but where I'm feeling free, sometimes I like try to be a little bit more in the moment and like let the record play, and then, you know, make my decision almost like once it's already almost done or something, you know, like, so yeah, it's interesting. I think everyone has their own,
5: everybody has their own
2: it.
5: Process.
2: Yeah. And it's like perfecting that
1: process.
2: Whole
1: album.
5: Wow.
2: Yeah, we're talking. Should we get to playing some jams or what? That's why we came, right?
1: Yeah, no. I just noticed. I was like, man, we're on track 7. We got through all 7 wonders.
2: Yeah, no. And actually, since you mentioned that, there's a secret track that's not on the MP3 or CD that's only on the vinyl. So
5: yeah,
2: just letting people know if you want a little extra, you know, pick up the record. And it's like I kind of made that to go into what I'm going to try doing next, which is more up-tempo, I feel like. Some vibes, which I already have some up-tempo stuff. Karya, we have a project. We actually played Queen in Chicago a couple months ago, which was, like, really amazing vibes. Shout out to Layla Reich. And then, but trying to hone in on that up-tempo kind of dance floor, you know, crew.
1: Cool. Well, I think I'm going to let this one play out for a little bit while you guys get ready to do your thing then, and then we'll get into some music.
5: Woo!
2: Yeah.

Oh, gracias a Dios, Camila. Gracias. Y qué es el negocio.